Nice tune to round off the first hour. DJ Disciple alongside The Real Shaker, Stacey Kidd remix, and Moving On. Keep moving on. A reminder, if you miss any part of the first hour, you can catch that on the Solar Radio website when the show goes up there later on this evening. Okay, we're going to change it up now in the second hour. This is IQ and Butterflies. Neo soul, R&B vibes, hour number two.

0: This is Prince LDJ. Can I Have Your Number? Produced by Taiwan. And before this, massive tune from Danny Foster and Rogue, featuring Lucita Jules, Saturday Night. Chris Baxter. Working wonders once again.
1: We can take it slow, girl.
0: Sampling Luther Vandross to full effect.
1: If you give me one chance, I'll prove it true.
0: And the first of three, Miracle Thomas before that,
1: is the get
0: Live Your Life.
1: For you.
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0: Okay, check this out. 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Cherry Lip Balm.

I wanna kiss the flavor of you. 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

Sounds of Omar, of course. I've been waiting to find that on the album on BBE Records. Brighter the Days. Look out for the remix album. That will be dropping very soon indeed. When it does, be sure to hear it here on New Soul Central. Okay, this is Soul Shift. Got Me Twisted.

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1: Hey, what's good? This is Amel LaRue, and you're with Tony Rodriguez on New Soul Central. Yeah.

0: As promised, another one from the new Donny EP, and it feels like summer. It's warm enough in London, no blue skies though, but hopefully it does feel a little bit like summer. Before this, from the excellent album from Jared Lawson, the album is available to you now. Get it if you can. Every track is an absolute winner. That one alongside Don Smith's tune called Head On. The album Just Let It. Jared Lawson, absolute quality.
1: Till my lonely dissipate, till love is a thing I don't need to anticipate. Mama said it could set me straight.
0: This is Dot Multibeats.

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One of the many excellent tracks. This is Vibrate High. 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

Fast running out of time. We're going to squeeze in as much as we can between now and the end of the show. Handing things over to Roz Shelley, Soulfully Yours. DJ DMG alongside October London and I Need Your Love. Find that from the album Midnight in Houston. Okay, this is PJ Morton and Mutual.

Time's beating us once again. Thank you for tuning in. Thank you for choosing New Soul Central. This is Zoe, Tall Black Guy. I'm Good, featuring Raquel Rodriguez. Before this, Taekwon and Real King. Stand by, other side of me, we've got Raj Shelley taking care of business. Soulfully Yours. If you miss any part of the show, catch up, listen again on the Soda Radio website. Finally, if you're out and about, hopefully I'll catch you at the Streatham Soul Club at the White Lion. It's coming Saturday. I'll be spinning tunes alongside Pete Andrew. Free entry before 9. Get yourself there nice and early if you possibly can. Look forward to seeing you there. Fingers crossed. Leaving you with this one, Sean Rivera, and keep on until next week. Stay safe. 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

0: from a recent album of his, released in 2024, Randy Scott. That is Twilight on the BSJ. Hello, Yorkshire.
1: Hello, Rod. I hope you're doing okay. Just to say what a pleasure it is to listen to Best Smooth Jazz. Your music, your shows, I travel wide and far. Don't stop, my friend, and all the very best from me.
0: Thank you, sir. I don't know his name, but we wish you all the best. What about Liverpool? Anyone in Liverpool?
2: Hi, Roz. Hi, Angie. It's Neil from Liverpool. Just thought I'd say a fantastic job you guys are doing. I found the station about 2 years ago, and it's been on continuously in work. I've got night time when I'm on the computer, and even if at night time when I'm getting to sleep, at a nice low volume. Amazing station. Thank you so much.
0: Thank you, sir. That's Neil, Liverpool way.

0: Lucy Turner. Is that Bakersville? That was a really interesting email sent me a few days back. The story about KABC was a pretty simple one, is that when I was a kid, I don't know about mine, I saw KABC in a news report on BBC, and then I wrote them a letter in my worst handwriting saying, can I have any recordings of KABC 79 Los Angeles? And within about 3 weeks to a month, I got five real tapes, 7-inch tapes of various things on air. About 3.5 hours worth, including a guy called Elmer Dills, who used to do a 4-hour restaurant show. And the lady that sent them to me was a Mrs. Lucas. God bless her. Thank you, America. Thank you, Mrs. Lucas at KABC. I also, at the same time, sent another chancing letter, right about the same age, about 8 or 9, whatever, to WCFL in Chicago. They also sent me back a couple of hours of reel-to-reel. Oh, man, I've still got them in the attic somewhere. You're listening to Best Smooth Jazz with Chris Batte and Drive Time. We're going to open this one soon.
1: Oh, very soon.

0: I reckon you've got a German wine or a French wine today, just by luck.
1: You're completely wrong. In fact, you're completely wrong on that. Yeah, guess again.
0: Oh. Argentinian?
1: Nope.
0: All right, you're going to keep me hanging on here.
1: It's European.
0: Oh, keep me hanging on, Ange. Keep me hanging on. You're on the best smooth jazz. Let's go to New York.
2: Hey, Rod and Angie. This is Legia here in New York City. And I just wanted to share Ben Tankard's Happy Strut. You can't get any smoother than that on BSJ.
0: Legia, you are dead right, babes. Great to see her back in the chat room and sending me a message or two, which is fantastic. What a great choice, as always. This is Ben Tankard and that happy strut. We're in the mood for

0: So what is it then? What country?
1: It's Española. It's Spanish.
0: Oh!
1: Yeah, and it's quite good as well for Spanish. It's a Rioja. And it's really well-rounded.
0: Well, the Spanish wines, for me, are pretty good. This is deep, isn't it?
1: It's very deep. It's 14.5%, so it's got a bit of depth to it. But yes. Yeah, it's lovely.
0: And it's Ribena-ish in taste. It is very...
1: plummy. It's quite plummy.
0: Yeah, and what's that fruit called?
1: Blackberry.
0: Blackberry. Blackcurrant.
1: Yeah, blackcurrant. Yes, yeah. Ribena. Would you rather have Ribena? Probably not.
0: This I like Ribena too, but it's too sweet for me, ain't it?
1: This is much, much better because it's proper grapes.
0: Thank you, Ange Babes. And that is Ben Tankard on the BSJ. Hello, Australia.
2: Hi, Rod. This is Bob from Cairns up in tropical far north Queensland, Australia. Absolutely love your jazz. Keep it up, guys.
0: Thank you. BSJ London.

0: How you doing?
1: It's great to have your music here in the north coast of Devon. The music makes it really cool. It's good, good music. Keep up the good work, man.
2: Thank you, sir. There's the man. North Devon, your part of the world?
3: Yeah, whereabouts?
2: I don't know.
3: Linton, maybe, or Minehead? No, it's Somerset, isn't it?
2: Might be, won't it?
3: Yeah.
2: Ooh. He said North Devon.
3: Yeah, North Devon coast. It's quite a large coast. It goes all the way round.
2: Yeah.
3: Yeah.
2: Oh, well. Good luck to you, sir. Thank you for being there. Don't forget, send me an audio message sometime. Go to our website.

Charles in the USA. I don't know. I think it's what they're putting in their tea or their coffee. You know what I mean? That's Chris Dandring and Kaleidoscope. That's the cake mix. Cake, you say? Well, could be right. Well, say hello to Shay and Sherwin, who listen to us from Bermuda. Thank you, Shay. All the best to you, Sherwin. You're on London's Best Smooth Jazz out of London, UK. Just taking it easy with some mellow tunes and stuff. Andrew's going to go through a couple of people in the chat room soon.

0: Walter Beasley on London's Best Smooth Jazz. How are you today? Captain Robert, he flies those silver machines. Last heard of in Phuket in Thailand. Hope you're doing all right, Robert. Thank you for the pictures you send in when you're in your travels. And to Jeff in Belgium. Found us a few days back and enjoying those, which is fantastic. Thank you. BSJ, my email address is still the Hotmail one. That's at Rod, R-O-D, Lucas, as in L-U-C-A-S, rodlucas at hotmail.com. And if you want to support this channel, as they say, we're into our 14th year doing this show, as we're doing this show today. Just coming into the 14th
1: year. That is amazing.
0: Yeah. It is 2000, whatever it is, isn't it? Yeah, well, it's 14. Yeah. So if you want to leave us a donation to support our channel, we don't take any ads or anything like that. If you want to do that, you can go to bsjonair.com. 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And the streaming costs are going to go up yet again. Can you believe that? Do you know what they put the excuse down to?
1: I know, you told me, didn't you? They're naughty, aren't they?
0: I always thought their servers worked on clockwork, but apparently they're on electric.
1: Well, it'd be good, because we'd wind it up then, couldn't we?
0: Yeah, that's right. Now, Andrew's in the house again, as they say, and we are supping on a rather nice blackcurrant stroke cherry tasting wine. It's not sweet.
1: It's not sweet. It's dry, but it's not tart. It's really rather well-rounded.
0: And I think it's got a pepper top.
1: With a hint of vanilla. So it's really all good, all round. And it's called, well, it's a Rioja, and it's Alavesa. It's 2020, 14.5%. And it's a gift from Peter and Helen for my birthday, which is now gone, obviously. But yes, we kept it, didn't we?
0: We did. Yeah. We did. Well, you did.
1: We resisted, didn't we?
0: Yeah.
1: Yeah.
0: Because I've been having a few beers when I'm not doing the show. What do I have?
1: You have Hobgoblins or Holsten.
0: Yeah. Because they're okay with the sugar and stuff.
1: Yeah. But this is a real treat for us, isn't it? But I shouldn't have too much if I were you.
0: And I'm not going to. I'm going to give everything that I would have had straight to you.
1: To me. Yes, indeed.
0: Yes. Don't forget, you can join Angie's blog on wine. That is going to bsj.fm or bestsmoothjazz.com. Now we're doing this. Who are we doing this for? We're doing this for Linda Rue. Thank you, Linda. Listening in Arkansas, or has been for the last couple of months. Thank you. Here's your tune for play at BSJ. This is Bally Run.

0: That's a Barley Run on Best Smooth Jazz. Coming from our house, just doing what I love doing. And Jerry, would be nice to be doing more shows on YouTube. But don't forget, there's a lot of copyright issues involved. So anytime I load this up with my son, Rod Jr., we could be hit with copyright strikes. And Russia blocked us for a little while, but I noticed on the last show we had successfully put up on the YouTube, then Russia isn't doing so much naughtiness. So whatever, we weren't blocked in Russia, and I do know we have a lot of Russian listeners. So that's how it is. We're trying them out once a month and have done for a little while, but often we get blocked. But that, just to summarise that for you, if you're a brand new viewer. Here's Angie, somewhere in the wine cellar.
1: Oh, we're enjoying the lovely Rioja. I'd like to say hi to the eagle-eyed Megan, John and Josie. Thanks so much for your donation. Hi to Greg Anderson, who's in Lake County, BC, Canada. David is listening in Alabaster, Alabama. I think he's for the first time doing it live with us, which is great. Thank you for your suggestions. Dave and Morak are enjoying a nice crushed very cold rosé on the patio in Hertfordshire. Thank you so much for donating. Seabert the Seal is in Colonial Beach, PA. I know, isn't that a great name, Seabert? Jay and lovely Lucille, as ever, great to have you with us in the chat room. Thanks, Murray, for your continued support of the show. And hi to Bert the Attica. And I think the M is for Michigan, like you say.
0: Yes, but
1: the M
0: this
1: on
0: is,
1: your shirt.
0: Oh, the M on my shirt. Yeah, but it's not an expensive one, isn't it? It came out of Primark or something.
1: It did come out of Primark, but it's got an M, and everyone's guessing what's the M for.
0: I think it's probably Mississippi or Michigan.
1: Michigan. Bert is right.
0: I love those American shirts.
1: Yes, and it suits you, the whole look today.
0: Yeah, it makes me look thinner, doesn't it?
1: Yes.
0: Because I'm so tubby.
1: You're not tubby.
0: Go on, say it.
1: You're not tubby. Should I say it again? You're not tubby.
0: Anne said if you wear stripes down and not across, it'll make you look less tubby.
1: I did say that. No, I said that it's slimming to wear stripes down.
0: I think you've dug your hole, Ange.
1: Well, I think you wanted to wear that shirt.
0: So I put my chair down.
1: That's funny.
0: You're on London's Best Smooth Jazz. How are you? And whatever station you listen to us on, you can also find us 24 hours a day at bsj.fm. And those smart speakers, if you've got a smart speaker, say, play BSJ on TuneIn or Best Smooth Jazz on TuneIn. I love this tune. Jeffrey Smith.

0: when we introduce it probably next time around for WhatsApp. Just go to bsjvoicemail.com and leave me a message to Kenya. Hello, Kenya.
1: You, Rod Lucas. This is Mohoro saying hi from Kenya. Wish you all the best. Keep on.
0: Thank you, sir. Don't know his name. And let's try South Africa. Who's on the line?
2: Hi, Rod. This is Chris here again from South Africa, Western Cape. Listen, my friend, your music makes all the house chores so much better. You know, it's so nice to just stand and do the dishes, do the washing, just listening to your music. It just makes everything just so great to listen to your music. Thanks, Rod. Keep it up.
0: Thank you, Chris, South Africa way. He's always having a good time. He's either on his patio or in the pool, or then sometimes he fools us by telling us that he's been washing up. You know what I mean? Washing up.
3: Washing up. What is that thing of which you speak?
0: Yeah, no, I'm not sure about that one.
3: No, you wouldn't know, would you?
0: What about putting the bins out?
3: No, you wouldn't know that one either.
0: That's very awful for you to say that publicly on the show, isn't it?
3: Ah, oh, you're offended.
0: I'm wounded, mate. BSJ playing some Vladdy Strecker. Who are we doing this for? Where's my piece of paper? Let's say hello to Deborah Hall. Hello, Deborah. And another listener in Arkansas and Chicago, Illinois way. Thank you. On London's

0: Flamenco guitar masters on Best Smooth Jazz, and you know the rest. Doing that for Elise, because she loves that version of that tune on BSJ. Are we going to St. Lucia? Hello!
1: This is Colin from St. Lucia. I am vacationing in Guyana, and it's a bright morning, having breakfast and enjoying Best Smooth Jazz. Say hello for me, to everyone. Thank you.

Now, this is Pretty Rootin' from Vincent Ngola. From his 2024 album, this is Let's Get to It.

0: corporates here. Any mistakes you hear is down mainly to Angie and not myself.
1: No, I don't think so, thank you.
0: Hey, where's Marty in North Carolina? Hello!
2: Hey, Ron and Angie, this is Marty Cook from Ocean Isle Beach, North Carolina. A beautiful North Carolina coast. Love your station. Keep it on all the time.
0: Thank
2: Keep
0: you,
2: it up,
0: sir.
2: Brother.
0: I will,
2: all the
0: I
2: best
0: will.
2: From the other side of the pond.
0: Thank you. That's Marty, baby. You're listening to BSJ. And we got anyone in Indiana?
3: Hey, Rod, this is Rick from Terre Haute, Indiana. Hey, just want to let you know I found your station, and I love listening to their music. I'm a smooth jazz junkie. Keep up the good work. Thanks, sir. Have a good one.
0: Thank you, Rick in Indiana. Now we're going back to 1971. This is flute player Super Bobby Humphrey. Female. And this is Too Late, her version from her first album. I think it was called Fluting.

0: BSJ, let's get in another request here. Can we do that? Hello, Palm Springs.
1: Hi, this is Christine in the greater Palm Springs area, known as the Coachella Valley. Could you please play something by Mindy Hebert? Love listening to your program. It's a really great venue. So much.
0: Thank you, Christine, Palm Springs area. Mindy Hebert, BSJ.

0: If you got morning, a very good morning to you. Whatever's going on there. Welcome to BSJ UK. We've got Angie with us today, as always. And leaving me and Rod Jr. alone for a few days. We've got to fend for ourselves.
1: How will you cope? I mean, how awful for you? I think you might enjoy it.
0: No, I've got to look after the cats because Rod won't do it.
1: Well, he will.
0: I've got to put the dustbins out.
1: No, you don't, because it's not Monday. It's not a Monday, so no bins.
0: I've got to answer at the door to all the Amazon things that the kids order.
1: Yeah, I know. All the things I do. It's amazing, isn't it? In fact, you could be more independent while I'm gone.
0: Do you know what that Amazon driver said to me the other day?
1: Oh, which one?
0: One that you fancy.
1: No, one of my little friends.
0: And he said, I'm getting bored coming to this house.
1: No, did he really?
0: Yeah.
1: Did you offer him a bottle of water, though? Because it's so warm. I always offer the Amazon people a bottle of water.
0: I didn't, actually, because it was freezing cold. But anyhow,
1: whatever. It wasn't.
0: Now, I'm playing some Jonathan Butler, doing this for Geraldine, who's out there somewhere.
1: Well, I like Jonathan Butler.
0: Good. Pleased to hear it. Best smooth jazz, London, UK. Welcome.

0: Jonathan Butler. So in love of BSJ. Dan Fontaine, did he say?
1: Dan Fontaine, yes indeed.
0: I'm just going through my library with Dan Fontaine.
1: Because he says that Morag will really pretty much love his tracks.
0: Well, I'm sure she would.
1: Yeah. Well, she's a very good connoisseur.
0: It's a bit stringy, I think, Dan Fontaine, but we'll give it a go. We'll see what
1: he's got. He's an excellent percussionist.
0: Thank you, Ange. BSJ.

0: Okay, folks, what is the tune by the group Acoustic Alchemy with the thunderstorm at the beginning? Gone out of my mind. I had it in one of my lists to play this time around. I can't remember the name of the track. I thought I'd play that for 10 years or whatever. Whatever. Starts off with thunderstorm, and the thunderstorm reoccurs in the tune. The BSJ. Now, Dan Fontaine has requested, is that correct?
1: That is correct. Oh, the lovely Morag. Happy retirement, Morag. And that means you've got more time to order things from Amazon. Which indeed she does.
0: Is she an Amazon now?
1: Yes.
0: Everyone, isn't it?
1: Well, I am. And so is Morag.
0: Yes, that's right. With our two children, too. Crazy. Up and down, in and out.
1: You're not. I am.
0: Well,
1: and the cats don't like it because the doorbell goes and they get, who is it? So I say, it's only the naughty man.
0: Yes, now who wanted this?
1: This is for the lovely Morag from Dave.
0: Okay, Dave and Morag for you. It's a bit stringy so far, ain't it? Well, we'll see how we do.
1: Oh, I like it.
0: Look to the

0: Enjoy that?
1: Yeah, I like that, actually. That's good.
0: The smooth jazz crossover, ain't it?
1: Yeah, well, I didn't mind that bit at all. I liked it. It was very stringy. I like a bit of string.
0: It's a bit like those beans you cook sometimes.
1: No, I don't cook string beans. Can't bear them.
0: Welcome to Best Smooth Jazz. With me, Gorgeous Rod. And Angry Ange.
1: Oh, that's me, are you? What do you want for supper?
0: Where are the cats?
1: They came in and asked for some biscuits, so I did feed them.
0: Ah, right. I don't get that sort of service, do I?
1: No, you don't. Well, you're not kind and gentle like they are.
0: Oh, Ange.

0: anything, or as some people say, which they shouldn't be saying, anything.
1: That's the same people that say H instead of H.
0: Yeah. Yeah, drives me bonkers.
1: Damn it.
0: They say H and anything. But what are you on? This is Britain's Not Anything. Now, we're going to do a little mix I did here from an old Johnny Walker tune, Junior Walker. And what does it take? I've taken the vocals out using AI.
1: Oh.
0: Well, because I don't play vocals on the show.
1: I know, but I like vocals for this one.
0: Well, so what?
1: So what, indeed.
0: This is Best Smooth Jazz. We were asked to play something from Junior.

0: is the one I wanted. What does it take to win your love? What have I got to do? Junior Walker, and we love him dearly. But I like to play it without the vocals in it, you know what I mean? Because we're trying to play instrumental smooth jazz.
1: Yeah, and indeed it is smooth.
0: It is. I love Junior Walker. I'm trying to think what his real name is. Like, is it Mix? I'm not sure what his actual name was originally, but anyhow, we love him dearly.
1: We do.
0: Different mix there with no vocals in it on BSJ. For the gentleman who requested that, a bit more Junior Walker. There we go. How are you today? We're having a good time here on Best Smooth Jazz. We got Ange with the wines. We're going to review the wine again in due course.
1: But we better drink some more first.
0: Have you got any more?
1: Well, here in the bottle. You haven't finished it yet.
0: Oh, that's excellent. Thank you.

0: Rita, the cats have been going crazy in our house of late. I'm not what sure Angie's given them, frankly.
1: Well, actually, they've been eating really healthy food, so they're actually fine. But because of the weather being that it is at the moment, they're doing a lot of sleeping, apart from Toadie, who does a lot of zooming around. People who've got cats will relate to zooming, where the cat runs in and out.
0: Well, that's what it is. It's in the packet.
2: In New York City.
0: Hello!
2: We entertain you with music and us.
0: Best smooth jazz from Swing England with Angie Babes.
1: Indeed, and special shout out to Judy and John in South Africa. Thank you for your continued support. Jane, thank you for being there with us today and for donating. Tree in Colorado, it's great to hear from you again. Thanks for supporting us. Dave says he's looking for that song you mentioned because he loves our Acoustic Alchemy, but can't find it. Still looking. And Big Walt in Dayton, Ohio, says your shirt is indeed University of Michigan, the Big Blues, apparently.
0: Well, that's great. I mean, I just love wearing it, but it's only a cheap thing. Where from?
1: Primark.
0: Although, well, I think this was Rod's or Camilla's or something. But anyhow, we enjoy it right here on Rod Lucas Body. Oh, yes!
2: You'll find the fun radiates around Swinging England.
0: Howdy doody, as they might say. Oh, yes.

0: Elfers plays for all the grooving stuff and the podcasts and stuff.
1: Well, you like Marc Antoine, don't you?
2: Oh, I love Marc Antoine. Thank you very much.

0: Was it on Netflix, though, Quiet Place?
1: It was on Netflix, yes, it was.
0: It wasn't on Plex.
1: No, it was Netflix. We don't see much on Plex, to be honest.
0: Don't we?
1: No.
0: Okay, well, we have been watching Quiet Place. Didn't we say, we didn't say this last time on the show, did
1: we? No. We watched the first one, didn't we, which was really good.
0: We liked the Quiet Place. And then the second one.
1: Yes, and then the second one. And then the brand new one. There's three altogether, isn't there?
0: Yeah, I didn't think that Quiet Place number three was much good.
1: Oh, I like that, with the cat.
0: Cat?
1: There's a cat in it, isn't there? Remember when the cat doesn't die? That's on the trailer. Oh, quick news for you. Apparently, that tune from Acoustic Alchemy is Rainwatching WI. That's from Big Walt.
0: Thank you, Big Walt. I had it ready to go. I just left it on a different playlist, that's all, because I liked it. Anyhow, that was Marc Antoine and Paul Brown, who's been selected to Feel the Love. The cat!
1: Yeah, there's a cat in it, and she carries it around in a little thingy. And she's not very well, is she? Oh, we shouldn't give the plot away for people who haven't seen it. Shh.
0: A Quiet Place is great. The first two are great, but the third one they just brought out whenever we're doing
1: the
0: show.
1: Well, the third one is a prequel to Why It All Starts.
0: Yeah, but why would you do that?
1: Because you've got to be literal and, you know, be a little bit more open to...
0: Oh, sorry, folks. We're going back to the beginning, something we should have done in the first place.
1: No.
0: We decided to do it now. What?
1: No, I thought it worked really well, actually.
0: Well, you would, wouldn't you?
1: I think I preferred the first one and the third one.
0: Thank you, Angie. It's our film review. We're going to talk about the wine soon, aren't we?
1: Yes, we are, please.
0: Now, this is Lonnie Liston Smith. I was sprinkling through the tunes. I thought, yeah, I will play some Lonnie Liston Smith, and this is

I put it into my B-list playlist, and I thought, well, I might play that. And then I couldn't find it, and then I did. So there it is. Against the Grain, Acoustic Alchemy on Best Smooth Jazz. If it's got a tune, which that did, you'll hear it on Best Smooth Jazz. Don't forget, if you love what we do, support the channel. There's no one else supporting us apart from you. Go to bsjonair.com. TV watchers are going to leave us soon. Hopefully we'll be up on YouTube. If not, we'll get a strike, but we'll still put it up on our own servers, which costs even more money. The

0: groove.
1: Coco Matsui, not far away on the Best Mood Jazz, Eugene Groove, and One on One on BSJ. That Spanish wine, do you know what region it's from?
2: It is from the Calificado region, actually, in Spain.
1: Is that up or down?
2: I think it's midway.
1: Oh.
2: I could be making that bit up because I don't know. But wherever, it's near a mountain. Anyway, it's a Rioja Alavesa 2020, 14.5%. Absolutely lovely. I think we'll have it again.
1: Yes, well, we should have it again because it has a very blackcurrant taste. I think with a little pepper. We say together, no sugar. But wow, is it good? Well, that's right, ain't it? It's good?
2: It is good. It's excellent. I can't wait for some more. Sorry, I thought you were drowning me out with music. I didn't know if I was meant to then interject and say, yes,
1: I agree.
2: You'll
1: have to wait for the phrase to come up like this.
2: Now I talk. Okay, no, it's brilliant. And again, it's 2020 Alvesa Rioja.
1: And it was very tasty. No one else to say certain goodbyes to or watching us on the TV show?
2: Well, I'd like to say thank you to Craig W. for your donation. I did forget to say hi to you earlier on, but thank you so much for your support.
1: All right. BSJ on the stream continues. Don't forget, we're back with the radio and TV show soon. 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This is The Great Romance, Keiko Matsui.

0: the countdown is on for the Essex Summerfest on the 11th and 12th of July at Harrow Lodge Park, Hornchurch, with all money raised supporting local mental health charity Mind in Havering, Barking and Dagenham. 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

Solar Radio, your classic and 21st century soul station. I'm Rich Edwards, and this is Smooth Grooves, the very best in smooth jazz and a little bit more every week. And we get ourselves underway, as we generally do, on the birthday file. Starting with Jay Gore, featuring Peter White, a couple of great guitar players together. And Jay on the birthday file for Friday the 19th of June. It's from a 2012 album called Identity. He's a man from LA, in-demand session player, first picked up the guitar aged 8. And that was special guest Peter White was BFF, Jay Gore. And this man, also on the birthday file for Saturday the 20th of June, he is Dion Yates. Detroit in the house, this single came out in 2019. He was celebrating his 50th birthday, and he marked it with the release of a song called Quintastic. When I asked him about it, he said, it's all about feeling fantastic at 50. And I'm pretty sure 6-7 years later, he's still feeling exactly the same. Dion Yates, Quintastic. Les Sabre on the way on the birthday file. We do have lots of great new music for you. A couple of trumpet players taking us back a while when we go back in the box. And a take five that includes a couple of birthdays and something brand new as well. Welcome to Smooth Grooves on Solar Radio.

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Smooth Grooves, the very best in smooth jazz every week, and a little bit more, pushing the envelope every week. We start on the birthday file, very much in smooth jazz territory. That's Les Sabler and Crescent Shores. He's a man who's been with us for a very long time on the show, 2013, 2012 maybe. From Montreal, and not the only artist from Montreal, though these days based in Nashville, Tennessee. Still making great music. He's had new music in 2026. He had a little bit of a break for a couple of years, but then reappeared. And we've had some great stuff in the last couple of years. But that's the song that introduced me to his music way, way back. It's called Crescent Shores. Fantastic song from Les. One of my all-time favourites. Dion Yates before that, Quintastic, also on the birthday file, as is this man from the islands, from Grenada, these days based in Toronto. He owns the Thunderdome Studios, home of a lot of great hit music. From a 2015 album called Spice Island, happy birthday on Wednesday the 17th to Eddie Bullen and Mardi Gras. One more to come on the birthday file for now. We've got a couple of songs we featured as brand new tracks last week. I'm going to recap on those. And we've got great new music from Walter Beasley, something fantastic from Bobby Lyle, new music from Andy Snitzer, from Ken Navarro, Homegrown from Birmingham in the UK, from Martin Trotman, and more besides.

Smooth Grooves on Solo Radio, getting underway on the birthday file this week. Jay Gore, Dion Yates, Les Sabler, Eddie Bullen, and that young man, Lamech Israel. From his 2025 album on Tripping and Rhythm Records, his second album for the label. Album's called Boundless, and Lamech, young guitar player, the son of sax man Quentin Gerard W., who is a very accomplished sax man. He's in a band called Under the Lake, and we've got something new from them next week. But for now, Lamech and Dance, the track featuring Ryan Lavalette. And happy birthday to Lamech. It's one of those up-and-coming young men that mark the future of smooth jazz. And that's a track that made my Fave 50 of 2025. A couple of songs on the way that were first played last week, one of which, the first one, is a contender. Certainly, I think will be in my top 10 come the end of the year, but it's definitely a contender for my number one spot. It's that good. The band in question are called Embassy. It's their second single, the follow-up to last year's One of a Kind, which was one of my favourite tracks of last year. That first track, Michael Browning and Mel Brown and Tim Bowman, this time round, Michael Browning, Mel Brown and Randy Scott. The song is called Drive Time. Hot groove, and the man we featured last week with the first play of his brand new single, trumpeter Evan Taylor featuring Dave Koz, and produced and co-written by Adam Hawley, on the way next. Smooth Grooves on Solar Radio.

Solar Radio, your classic and 21st century soul station. I'm Rich Edwards and this is Smooth Grooves, the very best in smooth jazz and a little bit more. And a couple of tracks that we played for the first time on the show last week. Embassy, that's the band put together by Michael Browning and Mel Brown, and featuring on that release, Drive Time, the talents on the horns of Randy Scott, following up their big hit debut song, One of a Kind, from last year. And we followed that with Evan Taylor featuring Dave Koz. Evan has had an exploding onto the scene in the last couple of years. He's currently on the Dave Koz Summer Horns Tour, hence why Dave's playing on that single. It's called Skate On. He's one to watch for the future, Evan Taylor's had quite 18 months, 2 years. And that track produced and co-written by Adam Hawley, who is celebrating a Billboard number one with this track. Getting everywhere, Adam. In-demand producer and guest artist. This features Everett Harp on sax, Adam Hawley, and number one on the chart with Electric. And something we featured a couple of weeks ago is a new release with a duo we haven't heard from for a while, Horn and Holland. That's on the way before we get into our brand new music, and we've got plenty of it once again this week. Smooth Grooves on Solar Radio. 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

a couple of artists who first appeared on Smooth Groove a few years back, and they haven't had anything new for a number of years, but they are back in 2026 with a vengeance. They go by the name of Horn and Holland. Darren Horn and Sean Holland, and that single called Make It Count. Very nice it is too. It's time to get into the brand new music for this week. Starting with this. My goodness, what a groove this is. This is the new single from Bobby Lyle, which features Mindia Bear. Mindia Bear moved to LA back in 1991. And Bobby Lyle discovered her. I'm not sure if she was busking or playing in a small club, and was so impressed he invited her to play in his band, which she did for some 3 years before launching her solo career. And now, 25 years later, it's all come full circle as Mindy guests on the new single from Bobby Lyle. It's called Find Your Happy Place. A great up-tempo groove this is. New music on Smooth Grooves.

Brand new music on Smooth Grooves, and a real happy sort of song that is. Bobby Lyle with Mindia Bear reuniting after 25 years. Find Your Happy Place is the new song from Bobby. And it starts a sequence of brand new music. This man marked his 65th birthday quite recently. We featured that with an old tune on the show, and he's got brand new music. Track is called 65 Bounce. It's Walter Beasley, who's approaching later years with a brand new enthusiasm. He's had surgery for a brand new knee and a few other health things, and he's approaching life with a brand new swagger, hence the bounce. 65 Bounce from Walter Beasley. And we'll stay with the new music. Man who was on the show on the birthday file last week has a brand new single. He is Ken Navarro. And it's an interesting variation. It's something a little bit different from Ken musically. Goes off on a slight tangent. I'm Rich Edwards, and this is Smooth Grooves on Solar Radio.

That's the latest single from a man who we know well for his guitar playing. He does go off on a bit of a tangent with that drum solo. It's the new single from Ken Navarro. It's called Andiamo, which means let's go. My mum used to say that to me all the time. Andiamo. It's a new single from an album that's due later this year. A little bit different from Ken Navarro, Andiamo. And before that, Water Beasley, new single from Water called 65 Bounce, as he marks his 65th birthday with a whole new approach to life and a whole new swagger. This album is out now. As always, this man delivers incredible quality. It's a sensational new album. It's the latest from Andy Snitzer. Album is called Firefly. Huge fan of Andy Snitzer. Great talent. Beast on the saxophone. From that album, Race the Sun. And we've got something homegrown from the UK. First appeared back in 2020 and has a brand new album for 2026. He's Martin Trotman. He's on the way next.

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1: Smooth Cruise on Solar Radio. Martin Trotman, keyboard player from Birmingham in the UK, and a track from his brand new album. He first appeared with us back in 2020. His new album's called Seize the Day. That's a track called Let's Do This. There's another one that goes off on a bit of a tangent in the middle, going all classical. I like it though. And Andy Snitzer before that, Race the Sun, from his new album Firefly. And this man has been a regular on the show for, I think, 13, 14 years now. This is the latest single from Greg Chambers. It's called What You Do To Me. It's produced by Matt Godina. It features Matt and Mel Brown and Eric Valentine. And it's mixed by Paul Brown. Nice new groove from Greg. And we're on the birthday file shortly before we go into this week's Take 5. Five big vocals. Smooth Grooves on Solar Radio.

Who's on Solar Radio? Back on the birthday file. Steve Rabin, What You Won't Do For Love, the Bobby Caldwell hit. It would have been Steve's birthday on Thursday the 18th of June. We sadly lost him in 2021. It's from the 2009 album, In the Driver's Seat. He's a master, he was a master vibes player. He taught the vibes, just a great talent, a lovely man as well, and much missed. Steve Rabin, What You Won't Do For Love. Before that, new music from Greg Chambers, What You Do To Me. Got more brand new music on the way, including something coming up in our Take 5 this week. Birthday for Steve, and a birthday to take us in and out of the Take 5. We get underway with this from Gino Vannelli. Celebrating his birthday on Tuesday the 16th of June. Smooth Grooves, Taking 5 on Solar Radio. I Just Wanna Stop.

Smooth Grooves on Solo Radio, taking five, the vocal filling in our instrumental sandwich. Starting and finishing with a birthday on the same day, the 16th of June. Gino Vannelli, the man originally from Montreal, these days based in Oregon, where he still plays gigs, but he's predominantly a music teacher. And back to 78, the album Brother to Brother. Happy birthday to Gino Vannelli for Tuesday the 16th of June. His signature song, I Just Want to Stop, features the great Ernie Watts on sax. Pieces of a Dream, Warm Weather, 1981, from their debut album, Pieces of a Dream, produced by Grover Washington, who discovered them. Barbara Walker on the vocals, Dexter Wanzel we paid tribute to last week on the synths, and if you have the chance to go and see them play live, well, you're going to get that in the UK. They're going to be playing Soul Mama at Stratford on October the 31st and Soul Mama at Islington. Stratford will be open by that point in time. They've moved from one place to another. Islington is already open. So don't miss out. I know the tickets are going really well for that. So, it'll be a lot of fun. They're great live. I had the pleasure of working with them on a couple of occasions. Something new by way of a cover version. Devon Howard, man from Baltimore. What a voice. Couldn't Love You More, cover of the Sade song from her Love Deluxe album from 1992. That's really nice. And on the subject of Sade, I was inspired to go digging. 1984, Diamond Life. If I tell you that album's 42 years old, wow. Smooth Operator, of course, and then we finished off on the birthday file with the OJs, Used to Be My Girl, marking the birthday of Eddie Levert, 84, on the 16th of June. From the album So Full of Love, 1978, the album that gave us Brandy and This Time Baby. Great stuff. Taking five Smooth Grooves on Solar Radio, and back on the birthdays with this from Three Style, Robert from the band. Robert, Magda and Gabriella are the three of Three Star. Love for Free from the album We Have That Magic from last year, 2003, 5 years, it was last year. And Robert on the birthday file for Wednesday the 17th. And something brand new on the way after this. A man from the States who has spent a lot of time in Europe and these days is based in Spain. He's Early Thornton. His new song, Olas de Deseo, Waves of Desire, on the way next. I'm Rich Edwards, and this is Smooth Grooves on Solar Radio.

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We do urge you to check out that playlist and support the artists. New from Early Thornton, these days based in Spain, Olas de Deseo. Waves of Desire from an album called Better Together. And this man, well, we mentioned Adam Hawley at number one on the Billboard charts. UK guitarist Roberto Restuccia, tripping on Rhythm Records, climbing the charts, number one on the Media Bass chart, which is the other big smooth jazz chart, and just nipping at the heels of Adam Hawley at number two on Billboard. 2025, the album Hand to Heart, this has been gradually climbing the charts. Great single from Roberto called Smooth Commodity. We're off to Detroit next. More new music to come, and our Back in the Box this week. We bring you a couple of tracks every week at the end of the show that are a couple of years since we played them. And by coincidence, they're both from the same year this year. Two trumpet players with a couple of big tracks from 2014. Smooth Grooves on Solar Radio.

latest single from Roberta Restuccia, climbing up those charts and at number one on the Media Base Smooth Jazz chart and at number two on Billboard as well. Smooth Commodity, it's been a slow climb up the charts for that, but it's worked its way right the way to the top. This is a bit of a Detroit power play. Daryl G. Beebe, who's been a regular on the show since 2016. Great sound, and we've been big fans of his music. New single is called I-75, Interstate 75, and this features Tim Bowman, fellow Detroiter, and also fellow Detroiter Al the Burner Turner on the bass. New from Daryl Beebe, and new from Steve Oliver, and another track from that sensational new album, Inner Fire.

taken from that brand new album from Steve Oliver. The album's called Inner Fire. We played Desert Euphoria last week. He's relocated to Palm Springs and very much influenced on this album by his desert surroundings. Regular on the show since 2009, and I was just checking out the other day the fact that the Smooth Groove Show has existed on a weekly basis somewhere since 2009, which means we're now into year 17. We first appeared back in 2003, so 23 years of Smooth Groove, 17 years of every week, and with you on Solar Radio now for a few years. And new from Steve and new from this man, an old friend of ours again, D. Lucas, Atlanta, Georgia, from his album Heart and Soul, and Never Go Away. Got another birthday to squeeze in, and then we're going to go back in the box with a couple of trumpet players. Smooth Grooves on Solar Radio.

on the birthday file for Wednesday the 17th of June. That's a guitarist from Russia, and that proves that musical influences have no borders or boundaries. Albert Popov, influenced by the bossa nova, Sonny Bossa, that Brazilian feel. Albert first appeared on the show back in 2024. D. Lucas before that, Never Go Away, new single from D, and Steve Oliver's You Got It from his album Inner Fire. And as I mentioned, check out the playlist and the podcast on the social media, on the Richard Edwards page or on the Smooth Grooves page. 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And we go back in the box. We do this every week. We bring you two songs that we haven't played for at least 2 years. Usually it's because the artist has got brand new music, which just slipped off the playlist, and we remind ourselves. And I was looking for a couple of trumpet players. I found a couple, and unusually, both were from the same year, and they were both top 10 tracks that year on Smooth Grooves. It's very unusual that we had two trumpeters in the top 10. First up, 2014, the album Can You Feel It? And the great Rick Braun. Get up and dance. Smooth Grooves on Solar Radio.

Back in the Box this week, two tracks from 2014, two trumpet players. Rick Braun, Get Up and Dance from Can You Feel It? As always, have yourselves a great week. Stay safe and well. Stay smooth and groovy. We're back with more next week. More new music from that Andy Snitzer album. Something new from Darren Rahn. Something from Eric Essex. Oh, and a new single from the Tripping Rhythm Collective, who've been to number one with their last couple. Also, something from Randy Brecker. And much more. Finally got that new music all ready for next week. Podcast and playlist on the social media. Check them out. Particularly that playlist with all the new music. And the podcast link on Mixcloud means you can listen to the show at any time, and we urge you to do that. Part two of this week's Back in the Box. Well, it's all about the trumpets. And another one from 2014. The album was called Bliss. The lady in question also made our top 10 of 2014. She being the ultra-talented Cindy Bradley. And from that, played this so much of the time, Riverside Jive. Back in the Box on Smooth Grooves, smooth jazz and more every week on Solar Radio. Till the next time, for me, Rich Edwards, take good care. 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Bye for now.

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The coffee's on, the tea is brewing, the croissants are in the oven. If you'd like to come in and say good morning, you'll find us on the main Solar Radio Facebook page. That is the main Solar Radio Facebook page. As did our early risers this morning, Mr. Ian Davis, Tex James, Dave Dawson, Wayne Freeman, Kevin Perry, Ray Caviano of RFC Records, Caroline Redmayne, Jilly Cannon, who's asking for a large black coffee this morning, Hannah Dawson and Lamar, Tim Southcott, Edda Hartner, Rebecca Hill, Des Gray, my good friend from Germany, Merrick Rupinar, Minnie Heyman. Hello, Minnie, how are you? Not heard from you for a little while. I hope you're keeping well. And the one and only Mr. Dave Birds, looking forward to seeing you on Sunday, Dave, on the solar boat. And if you are going on the solar boat on Sunday, it is leaving at 1 o'clock, not 2 o'clock this week.

0: Garland Green, Plain and Simple Girl, and coming right up, this is Leon Haywood. There's a classic, I Know What Love Is.
1: You know, some people think love just going to bed. That really ain't no big thing, you know. 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

0: 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What a great track.
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0: Coming right up, this is Afros and Good Love.

from the 2023 album Roses. That's Afros and A Good Love. And coming right up, this is Anae, Learning to Love Myself.

Ahnay, spelled A-H-N-A-Y, and Learning to Love Myself. What a great little track. Easing you into your Wednesday morning with some great classics. And coming right up, another classic from Al Lindsay featuring Laura Rain, and Claim It on your 21st Century Soul Station Solar Radio.

Al Lindsay featuring Laura Rain and Claim It. Must say a very good morning to two good looking young ladies this morning, young Caroline Redmayne, and from Germany, Ina Uskriel. Ladies, a very good morning to you. Coffee and croissants are on the way. And whatever you do, stay safe today. It's going to be a hot, hot, hot one. And if you are going out, don't forget to keep hydrated. Coming right up, Anthony David and Something About You.

from the 2023 album Heaven, the best of Anthony David. That is Anthony, and Something About You. And I must say a very good morning to Helen Tanner, who's asking everybody if they're ready for the heat. It's going to be a very hot one. 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But coming up, this is Anthony Loftis, and I'm So Sorry.

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0: What a great weekend that's going to be, because there's live stages with Odyssey and what a lots of other bands as well, and Solar Radio will have a stage, and what a great day that's going to be. And coming right up, Anthony Wood Mitchell and Follow.

Anthony Wood Mitchell and Follow. Going back in the box to 2002 with Renee and Angela, and I Love You More. If you are getting ready to leave, it's 6:37.

Renee and Angela. And I Love You More. From Renee and Angela to Will Preston. I'll give it right back.

Will Preston, I'll give it right back. And I must say a very good morning to two very good friends of mine, Mr. Stephen Phyllis. Looking forward to seeing you on the boat on Sunday. And my very good friend, Steph Steffian. Steph, tea and toasties on the way, and I hope you're having a great day. But stay safe. It's going to get very, very hot. Keep hydrated. Keep your bottles of water with you at all times. Coming right up, a classic from Change. Change of Heart.

change of heart. Well, we are very, very privileged this morning to have His Lordship, the Lord Gary Spence, coming from a secret location and would like some tea and toast. Well, Your Lordship, it's on its way on the silver platter just for you. And we know His Lordship is in hiding because he's wanted by the FBI for playing some fantastic music at a party last week. And they want him to go to play in the White House. But in the meantime, how about a bit of Aretha Franklin and Rolling in the Deep?

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0: And coming right up, this is The Monitors, taking us back to 2023 and Standing Still.

the monitors and standing still. And I must say a very good morning to my colleague, the fabulous, wonderful Mr. Dave Fleming and Frankie. They've both been out for an early morning walk before it gets too hot. His gorgeous wife, Elaine, is still inspecting the inside of her eyelids. Oh, she deserves it. She works very, very hard. But don't forget, Dave will be here this afternoon from 3 till 6 with the Peak of the Week show. A show never, ever to be missed. And coming right up, this is Evelyn Champagne King, and I'm in love.

0: Evelyn Champagne King. And there's no doubt about it, she's in love.
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2: It's not long now. 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
0: What a great weekend that's going to be. Music, fun, lots going on. Do get your tickets now. But in the meantime, how about of Arthur Adams and You Got the Floor? If it's not too hot, you can have a boogie around the kitchen or around the shower. Shimmy in the shower with Dr. Soul. Sorry, DJ Lady G, I did have to nick that bit.

0: Arthur Adams, You Got the Floor. I'm sure that will be played on Sunday on the Solar Boat.
1: 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Solar.
0: I must say a very good morning to my very good friend on the boat. He will be on the boat. And that is Michael Stavrino, Papa Michael. And looking forward to seeing you on Sunday, Michael. But don't forget, if you are going to the boat on Sunday, the boat departs Temple Pier 1 hour earlier at 1 p.m. Not our usual 2 p.m. departure. It's 1 p.m. on Sunday, so don't miss the boat. For whatever reasons, we have to leave 1 hour early on Sunday. So don't forget, leaving Temple Pier 1 p.m. on Sunday, the solar boat cruising the Thames. What a great afternoon that's going to be. And we're assured some great, great weather too. And coming right up, Shalimar and Make That Move. No, don't make that move. Keep it locked on to Solar. We've got some great shows right through the day and evening.

Shalimar, Make That Move. I must say a very good morning to two very hard-working gentlemen, Mr. Adrian Eggleston and my very good friend, Mr. Dave Burns. Gentlemen, a very good morning to you. Coffee and croissants are on the way. And if you like a shout-out, you'll find us on the main Solar Radio Facebook page. We've got fresh coffee, fresh tea, and I've just taken a batch of croissants out of the oven. But how about a classic now from Mr. Benny King? And Stand By Me, with the time now at 18 minutes past the hour of 7 o'clock.

Mr. Ben E. King and Stand By Me, and coming right up, Mr. Bobby Thurston and You Got What It Takes.

Bobby Thurston and You Got What It Takes. And coming up, Al Sonny is saying, Take Your Time. With the time now at 7:24.

0: How sunny, and take your time. Yes, do take your time today if you're out in the sun. It's going to be extremely hot, 38 degrees today, so make sure you keep hydrated. Take a bottle of water with you, maybe two if you're out on a long journey. But whatever you do, do stay safe. And I must say a very good morning to my good friend Stephen Feehan this morning. Good morning, Stephen. I hope you're keeping well. Well, I think we better go back a little bit because we're jumping in front of ourselves this morning.
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7: Hi, this is Tony Munson, and on this Wednesday's edition of Munson's Mid-Morning Mayhem, I'll be doing that very special feature, the Ethereal Magic Session, just after 11:30. Don't forget the two Jazz Saloon Sessions, the two from the 1960s, the Gospel Session, and the Halfway House feature, and an artist or album of the day, all starting at 10 a.m. this Wednesday.
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0: Trish Russian. Dave Lee, Never Gonna Give You Up. I must say a very, very good morning to my very good friend, the gorgeous, the one and only Jack Cotton, who's just about to take Boss the Dog out for a quick walk before she goes off to work this morning. But she's only got to work till 12:30 today because of the heat. So Jack, whatever you do, have a great, great day. Stay safe and take good care of Boss. And I'm looking forward to seeing you on Sunday on the boat. But don't forget, the boat leaves at 1 o'clock this Sunday, not 2 o'clock. 1 p.m. the boat departs from Temple Pier. Coming right up, this is Betty LeVert.
1: My man.
0: My man. 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

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And coming right up, this is 10 City. And that's the way love is. It sure is. If you are running out the door, the time is 7:40.

10 City. That's the way love is. And I must say a very good morning to my brother from another mother, the one and only Mr. Andrew Pethick, staff and customers at Headcase Hairdressing Salon in Newmarket. And this next track I'd like to dedicate to all you young ladies out there. This is Alexander Morris. Isn't she a pretty girl?

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And coming right up, this is the Isley Brothers and That Lady.

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0: Coming right up, this is Miss Sissy Houston. Nothing Can Stop Me. Don't forget, keeping it locked on to Solar, the fabulous, the wonderful Nick Ratcliffe here at the top of the hour.

the one and only Sissy Houston. Nothing can stop me. Well, it's time for me to vacate the hot seat in favour of the fabulous, the wonderful Mr. Nick Ratcliffe, serving up a fantastic breakfast show live from the cow shed. The show Nothing Can Stop Me. Well, it's time for me to vacate the hot seat in favour of the fabulous, the wonderful Mr. Nick Ratcliffe, serving up a fantastic.

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1: Gray and Hanks getting us underway this morning. That's a tune, isn't it? Well, here we are, then Tuesday. But no, hold on. Oh, it's Wednesday. Yes, absolutely. Sorry, it's so hot, I couldn't remember. I almost melted yesterday. I'm sure you did as well. And already it is sweltering in the studio here at the Couchhead. I hope we're finding you a little bit cooler than I am at the moment. I'm never cool, frankly, even in freezing weather. But anyway, cool is a state of mind I just don't have. Oh, thank you to Dr. Soul. Speaking of cool, fantastic stuff, Chris Middleditch. Yet again, back again next Tuesday and Wednesday with Solar Sunrise to tickle your fancy cockle buds, you know the ones. Anyway, he'll also be on the boat on Sunday, and as he mentioned, that boat's leaving at 1, not at 2. Don't get caught out and don't miss it. Anyway, thanks, Chris. Have a great

0: Meat right now. We need a refrigerated band and about fresh. Goodness gracious. Yes, here we are then. Now, do you need to get involved today? I would love you to. If you can feel your way to it and think that maybe you're up to it, then it would be nice to hear from you. You can email nickradcliffe@solarradio.com or look for the Frisian cow, probably not freezing, having a nice cool drink from a trough on the Solar Radio Facebook page today in the sunshine, of course.
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0: Now, if I was one of those cheesy DJs, I'd say just cool it on a hot day, a cool track for a hot morning. But I'm not going to say that because, well, actually, I am that cheesy, but I just couldn't get away with it, frankly. That is, of course, Jerry Butler. I'm just thinking about cooling out. Before this, Danny Foster and Rogue with Lucida Jules and the new Chris Baxter remix of Saturday Night, making waves in the Sweet Rhythms chart that is this morning. And a very good morning to you, Danny Foster, who's in, as he often is. Morning, Danny. Hope your morning's going well so far. On email, Mark Batchelor is just cooking some eggs for breakfast on the pavement outside his house in Hemel. Cliff Edwards, I think, is probably back from his foreign travels. He says he's here. He loves this Jerry Butler track. And poor old Lee Beresford has had real public transport nightmares. A lot of the trains this morning, if you are heading out, have been cancelled because of heat problems on the rails and so forth. We really can't stand anything over about 20 degrees, can we, in this country? Unfortunately, lots of those rails have expanded and they tend to move around, so they've cancelled trains. Presumably, cancelling trains means that the expanded rails don't get so much stress or something. Or maybe they should lay them, you know, those lots of those wrong leaves on the line, or maybe just get some sun and rain together. Who knows? If the wind was in the east, it probably wouldn't be closures. But if you are heading out on trains today, be aware there are lots of cancellations and cancelled services. Oh, listen.
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3: 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Have a Solaro. It's your profile, yeah.
0: Did we mention it was sunny?

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0: And that is You Know, but this is a brand new, as received last night, Summer of 76 remix. You can get it from georgiebmusic.com. Do you realise, I was looking in the press the other day, that this is 50 years now, I know, since the summer of 76, the hot summer of 76. And apparently, reading an article yesterday, I don't really remember this because I was, 18 and it didn't bother me, I just had fun. Basically, the advice, medical advice was, have a pint of beer, eat a packet of crisps, and wear a string vest. I think today's advice for heat waves is probably more medically sound and safer. But you know what? The other way sounds much more British.
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0: 4. 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
3: 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Nick Ratcliffe. 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

rise of the Sweet Rhythm Chart this week for Kevin East, who's just messaged me. Actually, good morning, Kevin. Hope you're well. From East London. He makes a great noise, does he not? That is Keep a Light On. We really like that. Number 8 it is. Well done, Kevin. And Ned Doheny before this. And To Prove My Love was our all-time great at 8:30, simply because it's a great tune. And I have to say, I think that was probably the only jazzy, funky thing he did, because mostly he's a rock man. But anyway, we loved that, didn't we? Ned Doheny on Solar. A very good morning to Philip Grant, who's here. Oh, and Shirley Gibbs as well. Amanda Hoggins says, I remember the 76 heatwave. I was at school. I don't remember any advice of any kind. No, we just enjoyed the sun, didn't we, Amanda? Axel, Ella, Matt Lee, Lloyd... Matt Lee's in. Lloyd Mulder as well. Oh, Len Dare. Morning.

0: on a hot summer's morning. That really is a cool, beautiful tune, isn't it? Groove of Midnight, lesser played. It's Seda Garrett, and there's a good reason for playing, other than that it's absolutely fab and was written by Rod Temperton, because Seda is 66 today. Many happy returns. She always listens to the show, you know, never misses. And we're going to play some more tunes featuring that lady, Twix Now and 10.
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0: Carter and Let's Get Away From Here. Co-written, co-produced by Narada Michael Walden. Classy set of geezers on a great tune. We love that. Really Marvin-esque, but lovely on a sunny day. Another very good morning to Jonathan Ellis, who's in. Morning, Jonathan. DJ Cool Keith and Rex the Dog are here as well. Lady Sparkles, Angela Bowling, and Carl Woodthorpe. Kev Dealey's here as well. Mark Andrews, he says it's Betty Swallocks down in Southsea. You make up the rest for yourself. It's Mark. Yes, Mark, I hope you enjoy that with your Betty Swallocks. Deborah Millington's in as well. Ian Crook and Rich Carter. Stephen Vehan, Andrew Wilson, all here today.
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0: You can be here too. Have a look for the Frisian, not very cold, cow, black and white cow on the Solar Radio Facebook page, having a drink from the water trough. 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

0: good is this? Love the jazzy guitar. Now, Mark Collins, Mark's Morning After Man from a Saturday morning, has been championing this man's music for a while, and he's superb. Christos Tambaratsis from, I'm assuming, Greece, featuring Bill Kalantzakos on the vocals. But this is wonderful. She's Got the Funk. Oh, brand new, and we love it.
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0: It really is. Good morning, Steve Barlow. Morning, Balders. Adrian Eagleson's here. Also, Michael Stavrenew, Papa Michael, Nancy and Lester. Michael Watson as well. Morning, Michael. Jilly Cannon, Gary Moore, Tim Southcott, Nigel Bungay, who's very glad that there's air conditioning in the van this morning as he's driving around doing his multi-drops on the South Coast. Morning, Nigel. Dave Dawson and Gary Campbell, who found us finally because Facebook's playing up again this morning. Faceache it is. And Yvette Bay. Good morning. Now, if you'd like to get involved, have a look for the Frisian cow, the black and white one, having a drink on the Solar Radio Facebook page, or email Nick Ratcliffe at solarradio.com. Whichever way you choose, it'd be good to hear from you. It's steaming in here, and the cows are too.

0: big success on his hands there. That's Change, of course, with Tanya Michelle Smith and the Dr. Packer remix of Embrace Me Right Now.
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2: 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Oh, no. Nick's come over all unnecessarily 90s again.

0: Sponsor of the J-E-A-R, De Geer is the name he works under, and Sweet Devotion. Like that, another jazzy little tune for the sunshine. Everything sounds better when the sun's shining on it, doesn't it? Very good morning to Paul Brazier, or Valerie Walsh as well. Mary Onofrio's in. Morning, Mary. Philip Medcalf, who'll be in Bournemouth, I think. Morning, Philip. Steve O'B and Kevin Little. Dave Wallin, Giles Marsland and Annette Conway. Minnie Heyman, morning, Minnie. Karen and Del Baker, still enjoying Suffolk in their wonderful new motorhome, What They Built, Large Marge. Good morning to you too. Kev Dowie's here as well, Lee Westwood and Ruth Jacobs. Oh, Andrew Jackson, Isha Kasbar as well. Good morning, Isha. Stephen Sal Picard, ever reliable. The matching pair are here too.
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0: Now, today in 2021, which is only, what, 5 years ago, a section of Van Arsdale Place in Teaneck, New Jersey, was renamed the Isley Brothers Way in honour of the band who formed there and named their record label Teaneck after the township. So to celebrate that, what

0: Forward, which is number one in the Sweet Rhythms chart. The Jazz Collective, Down to the Bone, with Hill Street Soul on vocals and Get Up and Dance. And before this, well, of course, the Isleys and Summer Breeze. Don't really need an excuse to play a tune like that on a day like this, do you? But the excuse, if we needed one, was that today, in 2021, a section of a road called Van Arsdale Place in Teaneck, spelt like that, in New Jersey, was renamed the Isley Brothers Way in honor of the band. They formed there, and they named their label Teaneck, T-Neck, after the township. There you go. All the interesting stuff you didn't know, you didn't need to know this morning on breakfast. Oh, thank you to Chris Middleditch, who says, I'm going to send you an iced coffee. Actually, me lovely Michelle, the darling wife, Erin Dawes, has just gone out, bit of shopping. She's going to bring me back a coffee. There's no point in her, because it's about half an hour away for the local Cost a Lot coffee here. There's no point in her getting me an iced coffee. By the time she gets back with it, it'll just be coffee-flavoured water, wouldn't it? Anyway, let's do the coffee break, speaking of coffee, very soon, and it's two fantastic tunes, both of which feature in one way or another Seda Garrett, who celebrates her birthday next, and in fact she's on the next tune too.
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0: don't we? MJ Soul, Mike Sordano from Ipswich, back with another winner of a track. Good morning, Mike. That is Don't You Ever Stop Believing. And before this, of course, Dennis Edwards with Seda Garrett. And don't look any further now. Seda is 66 today. She's been behind, involved, and arranging so many fantastic tunes. And we're going to feature her in the coffee break in just a moment. Wayne Freeman's in the morning. Good morning, Wayne. Jamboo is here as well. David Noyes as well. Lewis Newbury. DJ Birds. Andy Purdy. Pete Burnett's here as well. And Caroline Redmayne. Simon Nash. Alan French. Beverly Sheldon Hill. Good morning, Beverly. Richard Taylor. Jonathan McHugh. Probably still in Vietnam. Chris and Fiona Bridgman. Oh, and Brian and Ginny Hardman as well. Jane Lenny. Morning, Jane. Keith Mellow. Mellow. Morning, Mellow Yellow. Ombre Ogiwoko. And David Whittaker. Now, David said, morning, Nick. Feel sorry for me this morning having to lay a concrete path in a greenhouse. Blimey, are you mad or both, David? I'm sure there's much easier ways of boiling yourself alive. Right then, let's do that coffee break. Both tunes feature Seda Garrett. You're going to love.
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0: It's enough to make even me come over all unnecessary. Quincy Jones and Secret Garden before this, Shady Garrett from her album Kiss of Life, 1988. It was Innocent Side. Shady is 66 today. Now, if you're wondering what on earth Shady Garrett's got to do with the Secret Garden Suite, Seduction Suite, well, she sang backing vocals on it and she co-wrote it along with Quincy Jones, with Rod Temperton and Elle DeBarge. So there you go. Quite a talent is our Seda. On this, of course, Al B. Shaw's on vocals, James Ingram on vocals, Elle DeBarge on vocals, and of course, Barry White. Now, isn't it sad that neither Quincy, nor James, nor Barry, nor indeed Rod Temperton, who wrote it, are with Seda, are with us anymore. But there we are. A fantastic coffee break. I hope you enjoyed it. And of course, Robbie, back tomorrow. Well, do the same thing again. Coffee breaks tomorrow and Friday around the same time.
1: 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So-

New from the Sunburst Band with the wonderfully named Tiffany Tuzel. That is Reach for My Love, which of course could be mistaken for Phyllis Simon. You Know How to Love Me, couldn't it, in the right light? But we like that Dave Lee production. It's new. Oh, Ronald Ferran, email Nick Ratcliffe at soul@radio.com. Good morning, Ronald. Is it hot enough for you? Yes, actually, it is, Ronald. Thank you for inquiring. And he said apparently tomorrow, I think, or even later today, we're going to exceed the highest temperature in the 1976 heatwave, which is still the one to beat from 50 years ago. So do try and stay cool, and as all DJs say, stay hydrated today. Right then, let's leave you with a fantastic lineup. It's Mikey G on a mission at one today. Flemo is here with an excellent sunny peak of the week from three this afternoon. Lisa Iansson's California Soul returns at six tonight. Colin Hughes after her with Strawberry Jazz at eight. It's the Quiet Storm, and it's the monthly visit from lovely, ravishing Russ Wars, the old mucker. So those slow jams, chilled sounds, and love songs will be lovingly picked and sound fantastic. But before all that, is up next, it's the Governor, Tony Munson, with Mid-Morning Mayhem, including Ethereal Magic for a Wednesday. Have a fantastic day. Do try and stay cool if you can. I know that's a strange thing to even try, isn't it? Goodness me. Anyway, I hope it is not too hot where you are and you can cope with it all. I've got a face up to a wasp's nest that we've got in the top of the barn here. Got stung twice yesterday, and I have to tell you, that hurt like billio. Anyway, have a great day. Have a great week. Thanks for being here today, and we'll do it again next Tuesday and Wednesday at 8 both days, if you're up for it. And I'll leave you with the fantastic Mass Production and Shantae.

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Always the great man back next Wednesday and Thursday for Solar Breakfast. And by the way, Robbie Peters had a well-deserved break and he's back tomorrow and Friday. You have been spoiled. So today, let me tell you what's going on. A little bit later, I'll be doing the feature I do every Wednesday, the Ethereal Magic Session. I've got a tune to start off with. Someone recommended. It's a killer instrumental and you're going to love the Ethereal Magic session today. No particular featured artist, but Colin Blunston has a birthday today. I might be playing two or three songs from him. I don't know, we'll see. And we got a highlight here yesterday. It was 1982. We moved forward 15 years today. The highlight year is 1997. So here on Solar, your classic and 21st century soul station, let's open up with a couple from that year. Starting with this, from Deep Influence. 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

0: So two from 1997, that is the highlight year to date. First of all, The Influence and Magic. What a really good British band they are. Well, I don't know whether they're still going or not, but they made some great music around that time. And then Tara Park. Killer track from the LP called Rhythm and Business. Always love that record. And it really doesn't matter. Let me tell you what we're doing. We've got the Jazz Saloon Session number one coming up at about 10:30. A couple of 1960 tunes before 11. 11 today. The Gospel Session, 11:30. The Halfway House Song. Have I got anybody in hands today? I don't think so. So it could be your choice. Okay, so but that's only if you've got a birthday, anniversary, something very special happening today. Do let me know. Just drop me an email, Tony Munson at soloradio.com, and we'll see what we can come up with. If you do request and it sort of fits into the whole bit, then I'll play your song. But in the meantime, let's go from 1997 to 2017.
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1: And before that, going back to, I think it was 2017, and a record by Mesa, her interpretation of Odyssey's Inside Out. Really, really good version, I thought. Right, a lady has a birthday today, is Yazara. Now, if you were listening to Solar around the time when we first came on Sky, you would have heard me raving about this particular track. And I should really play this in the Ethereal Magic session, but it's a bit late now, I'm playing it now.
2: And never really the things you say.
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0: What a lovely tune that is. In 2001, Yazara celebrating her birthday today. That's called Same Page, originally from an LP called Hear Me. I think it's time to pay a visit to the Jazz Saloon for session number one.
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Just a reminder, by the way, a bit later on, we do the Ethereal Magic session. Now, later on still, because Friday is the end of the month, which means it's Special Request Friday, and we invite your request. We do it every month. The second half of the show is devoted to you. Think of some songs, preferably something you haven't heard or haven't heard on solar in quite a while, although, well, whatever it happens to be, anything from the 1960s through to the current day. Drop me an email, tonymunson@sodaradio.com, and I will see what I can do for you. As I say, the second half of the show devoted to you. But in the meantime, before we go any further, let's play this record, still very high on the Sweet Rhythms chart, Johnny Britt.

Oh, I think that's a very strong contender for the Sweet Rhythm Chart. Chuck Overton, his interpretation of Our Day Will Come, the old Ruby and the Romantics classic. Of course, I was old enough to remember the original in its heyday, but this comes from an LP called Songs of My Life. There's another track on there I've been raving about. And Chuck Overton, one of the guys that used to be with the group Brainstorm back in the day. But what I'm trying to find out who the singers on this particular song are, whether they're some of the original Brainstorm members. We'll try and find out. Anyhow, that was that. And then what did we do just before that? Can't remember now, but let's move on right now, and let's go to the Sweet Rhythms Chart. Oh, we played you the big tune from Johnny Britt, You're Beautiful. Still very firmly in the Sweet Rhythms Chart top 10. This is just outside the top 20. Down to Earth.

Sweet Surrender. Now that is Down to Earth, and that's just outside the top 20, number 21 on the chart. Now in a few minutes time we're going to go back to the 1960s with two in a row, and Colin Blunston has a birthday today, and I'm definitely going to play something from him, possibly a track with the Zombies, we will see. But in the meantime, let's have something new, and this is a new from Mark Staggers. Now you'll know the tune well enough, but this is a new version of I'll Be Around, the old Spinners classic. I'm sure this will be on our Sweet Rhythm chart before too long. This track, queued up the wrong track there. That's a typical. I thought the mayhem might have been kind of like a little bit less than usual, but this is what it's like working with computers. They don't always do what you want them to do, but I'll have a little bit. I think I'll kick it and maybe it'll work. I just gave it a good bang. And it seems to be working fine. Here's Mark Staggers, finally, and I'll be around.

0: Whenever You Want Me, I'll Be Your Rum. Mark Staggers, the new version of that particular tune. And let's say a few good mornings, I think, to Andy Moran, who says they're looking forward to the Ethereal Magic session to take us somewhere chilled. Yes, I suppose we could do it that way. I think the air conditioning will definitely be on when I do the Ethereal Magic session. I'll take you on that trip. John Kelly, he says, looking forward to all things ethereal on this very hot day. Natalie Lawrence says, cracking start with the two tunes you played at the beginning of the show. And Steve Feehan says, loving that version of the Odyssey Inside Out. That was the track with me. That's the version with Mesa. Chad Sandu as well, Caroline Redmayne, Linda McDonald, down in Romney Sands. What a scorcher, he says. And I think, actually, on the fringes, it's not quite as warm as London, quite as hot as London. But let me know where you are and what's going on with the weather. Always interested in hearing that. I really am, genuinely. Errol Polinaire, hi to you. Axel L.R., Keith Mellor, Tim Ward, Mary on for you, Tex James and Des Gray. Let's do two from the 60s. Colin Blunston is 81 today, and a great Zombies tune coming up in a moment.
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couple of great blue-eyed soul songs in a row, both from 1969. First of all, The Zombies, Time of the Season. Now, that was a lot more popular in America than it was in the UK. Couldn't understand that. Fabulous, fabulous tune. One of the best records around that time, that is for sure. Time of the Season. There was a great instrumental version by Chuck Mangione's brother, Gat Mangione, later, which I loved as well. But the original Zombies version featuring Colin Blunston on vocals there, on lead vocals, Birthday Boy today, many happy returns. Maybe some more Zombies later, or maybe some Colin Blunston solo stuff, we will see. And then the classics for their original version of Spooky, various different versions of. No, actually, I lied to you. It wasn't the original version. The original version was an instrumental by a guy called Mike Sharp, and Classics 4 put some vocals to it, and the rest is history. Dusty Springfield did a great version as well, but great, great tune, again, from 1969. Okay, let's go to the highlight year, 1997. This record eventually made the first solo radio compilation album, The Soul of Solar. Came out about 2002 or thereabouts. This was a single in 1997 from Sean Oliver.

0: What a great record that was in 1997, the highlight year. Sean Oliver, You and Me, you got that solo album maybe in your collection. There were quite a few copies around at one point. And that is definitely one of the tracks. Right, let's move on and do the gospel session. That's coming up in just a few moments. And the first track again stays with 1997.
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0: And the second hour of Dave's show this afternoon is all dedicated to the ladies, all female vocalists from across the decades. And boy, are there some wonderful, wonderful artists in there, as you would expect. Very carefully chosen. Here's Karen Clarkshead. 1997 Praise Festival.

0: Oh, didn't those two sound good? I think so, certainly. First of all, from 1997, the highlight year, it was Karen Clark Sheard and a track entitled Praise Festival, originally from an LP called Finally Karen. And then in 2007, 10 years later, Marvin Winans of the Winans family, Coming Out of the Rain. Always love that particular tune. I think the LP was called Alone But Now, or something like that, anyhow. Okay, I'll tell you what we'll do next. We'll go into the Soul Energy House Chart.
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0: Now, I do believe the original version of this was about 10 years ago. This is a Beat Rivals remix of this song by Natasha Watts.

That's called I Do, I Did, I Done. I think as you recorded that a few years ago, but Beat Rivals on the remix, that's on the Soul Energy House chart. And this is on the Sweet Rhythms chart. Jenna Nagonda from the LP called Doctrine of Love. And Mr. Train Conductor.

Brand new from October London. Sounds good to my ears. Silent Treatment. Very nice indeed. Before that, Jane and Nagata with a killer track. That is from the LP Call, Doctrine of Love, and Mr. Train Conductor. Now, Cedar Garrett has a birthday today. A little bit earlier, Nick Bracken played you a couple of tracks. Here's the one I especially like, her version of Ever-Changing Times. 1987, the highlight year, too.

Right, two in a row. First of all, Cedar Garrett in 1987, Ever Changing Times. Now, that was also done by, I think, Aretha Franklin and Michael McDonald. But I have to say, on this occasion, I know this sounds like sacrilege, I actually always preferred the Cedar Garrett version. I just thought it just worked. An absolute treat, that particular record. Cedar celebrating her birthday today. And then something brand new, and sounds retro, but I do like that one, from Trina Broussard. She's back on the scene again, along with, let's have a look here, along with Tim Owens and Unam. We love a little bit of Tim Owens, a bit of Unam as well on guitar. And that particular song called It's All Divine. Couple of highs. Neil Jackson says, he says, looking forward to the ethereal magic system, but also I'm partial to a bit of Colin Blunstone, but I don't believe in miracles. Well, I think that's a cue for a song. And Beverly Pizer, hi to you, very good morning. She says, I'm enjoying the sunshine, music, yes, well, thank you. Very good to hear from you as well. And Natalie Lawrence really liked that October London record I played, brand new as far as I'm concerned. Well, Colin Blunstone has a birthday today. I'm going to make this my halfway house song. He went solo, he did this song in 1972. Right after this, the Ethereal Magic Session.

0: Great piece of music from 1972, big chart record, but we loved it at the time. Well, certainly I did, and I know there's a bundle of other DJs on the station that really would appreciate that particular song. I think Louis Martin would definitely like that particular record, and probably Dave Fleming as well, and Paul Lewis, and many others. Colin Blunston, what a singer, 81 today. It is time now for the Ethereal Magic Session. We do that every week around this time, and life is just so crazy out there that we do need a bit of a break, and that's exactly what we intend to do. We're going to take you on a magical trip way out of the Earth's gravity. We'll take you all the way across, down, sideways, however we choose to get there. We're going to get there, right the way back to the beginning of time, to the Big Bang, and we'll bring you back in half an hour for that, because we can do that. It's all down to the music. Plenty of that to come, starting with an instrumental which I've never played on the air before. It's something relatively new, and I think it'll fit in magnificently.
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4: Sunday, 7th of June, will be 2 years since we started Sunday Soul Sessions at the Tranquil Turtle in Stevenage, at the brilliant organisation team of Tommy and Jane, with DJs Martin, John, Simon, Lady Jane and myself, Louis Martin, would like to say a big thank you for supporting the event. 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Raj Selly is special guest, along with Chris Brown and Heavy Soul. I'm back with the team July the 5th for the return of Stretch Taylor, so grab your tickets before they're all gone at skiddle.com. The brilliant Tranquil Turtle with Dutchie's Caribbean Kitchen. 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

0: Right, part one of the Ethereal Magic Session, three in a row. First of all, from 1997, the highlight year, Bridgie McWilliams and Fire from the LP called Too Much Woman. And before that, Birthday Girl, Solange, Beyonce's sister there, a track from 2016 from the album called A Seat at the Table, and that was called Cranes in the Sky. And the first record, the record we started it all off with instrumentally, was something which a guy who calls himself just Mike put me on to. He said, check this out. I think it was around a few months ago, but I must admit it's the first time I've ever heard it. But so I had a look at the YouTube video, and she is absolutely gorgeous. Her name is Salin, as in S-A-L-I-N, and the track is entitled Painted Lady. Wow, wasn't that good? Brilliant. Definitely be playing that a lot more. As I say, I think she's doing a series of concerts, but I'm not even sure actually whereabouts, whether it's in America or what. But anyhow, it's a mystery, but I do like that one a lot. Now, let's go to part two. That's coming up in just a few moments.
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0: Right, we kind of did three in a row. First of all, Pete Belasco, one of my favourites from 1997, the highlight year, and a track entitled Love Train for the LP called Get It Together. And then, shooting forward to around 2016, I think it was, Greg Dean. Now, what I did, I played either the wrong track. I meant to play the one I've just played now, Unconditional Love, Unconditional, but I played Grass Is Greener, or Grass Ain't Greener even, but I thought such a nice record, I thought I'd stay with it. But then we played you the correct track, Unconditional, which appears on my Ethereal Magic 2 LP. Very nice too, beautiful harmonies, especially towards the end. Well, that is part two, part three to follow in just a few moments. Just a reminder, by the way, a little bit later on, it's Mike G on a Mission, Destination 3 p.m. for a Wednesday. And by the way, he's away next week, and all sorts of great luminaries are going to be filling in, but anyhow, Mike today, and I'm playing you some of the best of the new stuff, a bit of house and garage and all the rest of it, and then following that it's going to be Dave Fleming, Peak of the Week, Destination 6 p.m. so there you go. But right now, stand by, in just a few moments it's going to be part three of our special feature,
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2: Right, let's go back to 1971, a song written by Alan Toussaint, Esther Phillips. Title track from her album at the time, From a Whisper to a Scream.
3: Whisper in the wind to a loud, loud scream.

Right, part three of the Ethereal Magic Session. We did three in a row. Four in a row, in fact. So first of all, Esther Phillips going back to 1971 from A Whisper to a Screen, title track from her LP. Esther Phillips started life as Little Esther Phillips in the 60s, but I tell you what, when she got into all that sort of jazzy, kind of soulful stuff in the 1970s on Kudu Records, I used to love her stuff. Then in 1983, the OJs, one of their most underrated records, A Letter to My Friends. It came from the LP called When Will I See You Again? And from 1997, the highlight year, Reggie Calloway, A Man's Gotta Do, for an LP called Walking Between Raindrops. Haven't played that in a while. And last but not least, something brand new to watch out for. Do like that one from Fei Lu and title Echo. Should we have one more little bonus ball? Back to 1960, instrumentally.

0: Well, it's a shivers down the spine situation. I just always love that particular record by Floyd Kramer, country pianist Suprema, back in 1960, the tune called Last Date. His follow-up record to that was a big, big British hit entitled On the Rebound, which I love too. But that's just so, so gorgeous. Brings back some special memories indeed. Right, should we do something a little bit housey in just a few moments?
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0: Yeah, we've got the Jazz Saloon session number 2 coming up shortly, but this is Devon Howard. Now, I have played this record before, but this is a more upbeat mix of I Couldn't Love

0: That's very cool. Devin Hart, I Couldn't Love You More. Think that it could do pretty good business. We will see. But right now, stand by. It is time to go into the Jazz Saloon for session number two in a moment.
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2: 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It's not long now. The countdown is on for the Essex Summer Fest on the 11th and 12th of July at Harrow Lodge Park, Hornchurch, with all money raised supporting local mental health charity Mind in Havering, Barking and Dagenham. 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

So, two in a row in the Jazz Saloon session number two, both instrumental. And first of all, Michael Strachan and the track entitled Let Love Lead the Way. Do like that one. And then Dance on the Bone, the big number one on the Sweet Rhythm Shot. That was on a single, or a kind of a single, if you follow my drift prior, but appears on the album as well. Really good track entitled The Special Branch. And the full LP, as I say, number one on the Sweet Rhythm Shot. And I have to say, best-selling record, best-selling CD and vinyl in some of your better record shops, or one particular shop at least. Right, let's get into the Sweet Rhythm Shot. This is a re-breakout for Kevin East, the track entitled Keep a Light On.

0: But it was out of the top 20 last week, but it's shot back up, which is good news indeed. Good track to Kevin East. Keep a light on. Let's say hi to Errol Ramden today, who says, beautiful music, Tony. It's a beautiful day also in Bristol, and I'm listening to mellow tunes in the shade of my beautiful garden. Sounds good to me. And also, let's say hi to, let's have a look, Keith, that mysterious man at Heathrow. And he's one of the people that have already made some suggestions for Friday. Never get a special request Friday, because it's just 2 days away from the last Friday of the month. And you can get involved as well. Just drop me an email, tonymunson@soloradio.com, if there's something you'd like to hear, preferably something you haven't heard for in a while, but something you think we'd like, anything from the 60s to the present day. Love to hear from you. Also, hi to Spencer Eels today. Hi to you. He says, I've got 29 degrees down in the New Forest. Beautiful. Okay. Right, I'm going to step out in. So I know it could be absolutely crazy. And I left my hat down in Portsmouth, well, South Sea, actually, which is not very clever. Anyhow, let's move on right now. Now, today, Colin Blunston has a birthday today. I'm going to play you the record that started it all off for his group, his original group, The Zombies, in just a few moments.
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what a song that was in 1964. It's in Bermuda when that came out, and I just fell in love with that particular tune. It was very ahead of its time, I think. And Zombies featuring, at that particular point, Colin Blunston on vocals. The other big vocalist with the group was Rod Argent, and he went on to form the group Argent, but Colin Blunston just went solo, and why not indeed, and he made some brilliant records as well. Right, the new one for AP Connection. Well, one of the new tracks off the album. This is called Hoping.

recognise the voice of Princess Priscia in there? Yes. That track called Hoping from the new album. And I'll be honest, I don't know the name of the LP, but I know there's several tracks floating about, and that's one of them. So we've got to go. Right, just to remind you a little bit later on today, following Mike G, it is Dave Fleming, Peak of the Week. Don't forget that middle of the show, all dedicated to lady vocalists, really famous lady girl vocalists from down the years. And then later on, of course, Lisa Ianson, California Soul. That's happening between 6 and 8, although she's in London these days. 8 through until 10, Colin Hughes, Strawberry Jazz, and 10 through until midnight. Like the Quiet Storm. Tonight in the chair is going to be Russ Warnes. We'll leave you with this current tune from Cornell, CC Carter, number 2. Let's get away from here. Until tomorrow. And I don't know what the feature's going to be yet. I think it might be summer and sunshine. Tony Munson saying cheers.

Good afternoon from Mike G. On your classic and 21st century soul station, Solar Radio. You doing all right? Kicking off in fine style and fashion. Cornell, CC Carter, the new cheer, we just love it. And the Isleys there. A nice little flashback from a few years back. Thank you, Tony. Here we go then. Destination 3 p.m. Let's get lifted.

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Absolutely fantastic. Luther, See Me, and, well, the band, it was all Luther, wasn't it? Change and You Are My Melody on Solar. And we continue the good groove this afternoon. Just love this from Lindsay and Anthony together. Best of Me. Sound of Solar, Sound of Summer.

Anthony Hamilton, the best of Leon Solar, Christopher Middleditch, aka Dr. So Afternoon. Jonathan McHugh, he's on the queue there. I guess he is. Trevor Daly, Michael Watts, hello to Maddie Mills, and L. Ramdeen. How is Bristol? Yeah, he's sitting on the bridge there. So we've got some great music to come, and all the regular features indeed, including the R&B zone, that's coming soon, and the Mellow Moments in the next hour. We came to party, you came to party.

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0: Johnny and Feels Like Summer. Okay. 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

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Good afternoon from Solar and Mikey's R&B Zone for today. Black Street, she gives me joy. And Dancer, that's so good. Check one, check two. Girl, I'm in love with you. I love that. And Groove Theory with the voice of Amel LaRue. Brilliant in the R&B scene. Yeah, baby.

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0: Pat Maddu and his buddies there. Love is the answer. Hi to Chaz, also to Gary Mays, Stephen Feehan, XL, afternoon, Paul Fellows and Wifey Caroline. Hi to Dave Burns and also John Bliss today. Thank you so much for checking in on a mission. Always great to have your company. And you're never too far away from a classic segue. Shall we get another one on? Oh, yes, we shall.
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Good afternoon from Mike G and the final hour of the mission, Destination 3pm. How you doing? All right? Nice and hydrated? Stephen Mahendra and Too Late Here on Solo. So I hope you're all in one piece still. Not just about. It's Flashback now.

DeBarge, and it feels like heaven. So good. But it feels very hot, I know that one. And how is Mr. Peak of the Week? Well, we'll find out. If he hasn't melted, he'll be here between 3 and 6 today. Flammo. Yeah, we got a hot one for you, that is for sure. And yeah, we'd be having regular hydration breaks in this hour. It's got to be done.

0: So we heard from Change back in the day in the first hour. Here they are in the 21st century. Change featuring Tanya Michelle Smith. And Embrace Me Right Now. It's a bit hot for that. Yes. Right, you're never too far away from Classic Segway. First one of the hour. Let's get it on, Mr. G.
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3: 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Summer Soul. Summer Soul. Summer Soul. Summer Soul. Summer Soul.

Love that classic segue. Blue Zone featuring Lisa Stansfield and Big Thing in 1988. And Shop, I Think I Love You. That's around 83, wasn't it? Yeah. So, got Mellow Moments coming up real soon. Couple of slow jams. Another hydration break right there. Lots of ice, please, in those lovely cool drinks. That's coming up about 2:30. Sully Classic and 21st Century Soul Station. Mikey in the afternoon. Incidentally, don't forget all tunes like that. A classic segue tomorrow on the Classic Groover Show. It's from the get-go, classics all the way. 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

Works well, doesn't it? Danny Foster featuring Lucinda Jules and Saturday Night on Solar. To get us in the mood for the mellow moments, it's gotta be Gerard. Has to be. But a gentle soul. As we smooth and groove through the afternoon. And it's very caliente today. That's for sure. Understatement, really, isn't it? Place your orders for your nice cool drinks.

0: Love the production. Love the man, Gerard Lawson and Gentle Soul from his latest set. And that brings us nicely, lovely jubbly to our mellow moments. A couple of slow jams in the sunshine and very, very, very hot. So let's cool ourselves down, recline ourselves. We're in the garden. Just lie there and don't get burnt.
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So there it is, Mellow Moments for today. 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Love it. Donnell Jones, I Want to Love You. And Johnny Gill here in 2026. So it was first up. One kiss, one dance. Mwah. We enjoyed it. Hello, sunshine.

MF Robots and Hello Sunshine. You're not wrong. And Hello Flemmo. Yep, peak of the week. The sun has got his hat on. Yes, he has. And the good news is he hasn't melted. So we should be okay with that one. Time to shine. Zed Soul now.

Ed Solver, one of my folks at the moment, and Time to Shine on Solar. Good afternoon, Mr. Gary Campbell, the boogeyman. Yep, he's in Eastbourne and he's got one of those hankies on his head at the moment. Keeping that song away from his head. Nice one, Gary. Let's go cruising now, shall we? Here's Jill.

0: just moves along nicely in the afternoon. Such a brilliant tune from Jill Scott, Cruising. One for my Denny Den, who's very, very hot at the moment. 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Do you know what? When she's not looking, I'll get the hoser.
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0: So I've got the sunglasses at the ready. Shades are on. And we're going to see how hot it really is. Going to leave you the final classic segue. Kick it off with the Brothers Johnson. 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Get the umbrellas out. Get the fans out. And we're going to get Flemmo out as well. Peak of the week is on its way. I'll see you tomorrow for classics. Yeah, just like this, the Classic Groovers Show. Until then, it's bye for now.

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Welcome to Wednesday afternoon, through till 6 o'clock. I have my instructions from Mr. Tweedy. None of that dancing malarkey today. You're getting old, Matt. You're getting old.

Then he ends off to put a shower cap on so that Mr. G can hose her down. Oh yeah, she mustn't touch her hair. Mustn't touch her hair, you know. Thank you very much, Mr. G. He'll be back tomorrow, of course. Classic Groovers, isn't it, on a Thursday? We never miss Classic Groovers. Started off with Leroy Hudson, Love, Oh Love. Makes you feel great, didn't it? As Nick said this morning, music sounds even better with the sun shining on it. We have lots of that lovely music for you today. It's a bit of Lindsay Webster right now.

0: So if we're not dancing this afternoon, are we opening the wine early? No, because we'll end up dancing, won't we? The album's called Music in Me. Richard Marzetti had a lovely chat with Lindsay Webster on his Friday show. Very nice lady, very nice. What a musician. We think that's going to be the new single, What Is Meant To Be. Now, as you may have noticed, this is a little warm outside, just a little bit. So the studio door is open today, so you may hear some Frankie talk while she sings the song of his people. In other words, barking up the stairs. Who's that upstairs? I don't know who that is. Oh, it's Dad. I forgot. Can't keep the door of the studio closed today, can we? So you might have to put up with a bit of Frankie talk. There you are.
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0: The Chosen Child, EJ Jones. My record of the week this week. Listen to the words, so important.

0: Yeah, so we need to love each other a little bit more. We need a little more love. Love thy neighbour as thyself. I think somebody said that before the parking permits were allowed. Before your neighbour parked in your parking space.
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1: Sometimes purpose.
0: This is also very beautiful. Might have this as Record of the Week next week, but we'll see. Digital Black.

Richard Roberts, he says, afternoon, Dave, from a warm and sunny Capo Vaticano in Calabria. Listening with a cold beer at my side, soaking up the sunshine.

0: Benjamin Bush, and he was a member of Drew Hill until very recently. Prolific songwriter. Digital Black is his artist name. Mama Said that was. Jeremy Davis, he likes the record of the week as well. EJ Jones, Little More Love.
1: Yeah.
0: Thank you very much, Jeremy. Good afternoon.

0: that is coming out shortly about the soul scene in Essex in the 80s called Soulmates. Rochelle Sharona, Breaking the Rules. We like that one as well. We like that one. Dr. Soul is in. Now, I was talking to Dr. Soul very, very early this morning because I took Frankie out for a walk about 6 o'clock this morning. And I came back and said that...
1: I want all my steppers.
0: Yes, Elaine is still...
1: all my line dances.
0: Looking at the back of her eyelids.
1: All my party.
0: He's just messaged me and said, is Elaine up yet?
1: All right.
0: Oh, dangerous talk.

0: Now, I know we've got to be careful because Mr. Tree's instruction is none of that dancing malarkey today, but we can't help ourselves sometimes, can we?
1: Northern Soul Duo.
0: And this is one of those times. Sorry, Matt.

0: One of our first cliff picks today, Jay and the Techniques. Apple Peaches Pumpkin Pie. ...1967 Smash Records. Is that something to do with powdered potatoes? I don't know.
1: Northern Soul Duo.

0: do. Northern Soul Duo this week. Jay and the Technics, Apple Peaches, Pumpkin Pie. And Daryl Stewart, Name It and Claim It, 1969 on Wand Records.
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5: 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We've got some great sweet soft soul tracks, album pick of the day, and the feature that everybody's talking about, the Great American Soul Songbook. 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And also, you may hear some special guests joining me in the afternoon.
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7: Right, Dave.

A young man by the name of Robert Dunn. Bass player, producer, remixer. The artist's name is Save the Robots. And of course, when I read that, I thought, is it AI or not? Anyway, checked it out. No, 91% human. There you are. Save the Robots, Clocking for Pennies. We like that one. This is a great cover. Jar Funk and Otis Kane.

Miss Marples has been out cutting her grass. In this heat, Miss Marples. It'll all die overnight, you know. It'll all die overnight. Not too short, I hope.

gives you a little bit of a hint for what we've got coming in the middle of the show. Walking. 1966. In fact, on the 7th of June, that record will be exactly 60 years old, would you believe? Gladys Knight of the Pips, just walking in my shoes. We've got a bit of Gladys a bit later as well, because in the middle of a couple of hours, we're doing Women of Soul. Right through the ages, from 1952 right up to almost 2026. That middle hour is going to be a treat.

way forward, down to the bone. That is, of course, Hill Street Soul. Get up and dance. Dave Matthews is saying to me, Dave, hi, as so much is being said about the heat compared to 1976, I've embraced the idea and gone back in time. I'm not using deodorant. There is no water in the toilet or tap. I'm out on my bike. We'll shortly play football and tennis. If it hits 34, I'm taking off my denim jacket. And I'll go home when the streetlights come out for Spam Egg and Chips. When you take your denim jacket off, Dave, make sure nobody else is in the area. No deodorant. Yes, feature track on Down to the Bone, Hill Street Soul features Get Up and Dance. The Way Forward is the name of the album. Now, there is a new version of this around. My feeling is, if you're not going to do something different with a version, leave it to the original. Here is the original and the best, Detroit Spinners.

0: Oh, we love it. We love anything to do with the Spinners, really, don't we? Yes. I'll Be Around, 1972, that version. Yes, there is a new version around. I'm not going to be playing that just yet.
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0: Yes, we're going to be doing a bit of jazz stuff today. A bit of Ella, because we're celebrating the ladies in the middle hour, 4 to 5.

0: 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And Brightly with Nelson Riddle as well. So we're celebrating the ladies for this next hour, and we're going to cover 74 years of music.
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0: fact, way before the blues was where the soul came from. And that was 1952. We're going right the way up to 2015 with the ladies. Here's a record that influenced somebody very, very famous.
1: You!

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0: And can you imagine a very young Elvis Presley looking at this lady thinking, this is the music I want to make. Big Mama Thornton, Hound Dog. 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

0: That record you're tapping your foot to, 71 years old. Laverne Baker. Tweedledee. We're celebrating the ladies of soul, going right back to the beginning and then up to 2015 in this next hour.
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0: to play for Tex James. Afternoon, Tex.
1: It seems like a mighty long time.
0: My, you've changed. Hello, stranger. Seems incredible, doesn't it, that Etta James at last was off of her debut album. And Barbara Lewis, Hello Stranger, she wrote that herself as well. What a song, what a song. But then in that 4 years, up to 67.

Such a lot of these artists recorded by Ahmet Ertegun on Atlantic Records. He went all over America recording blues and soul artists in a mobile studio. This is where a lot of this stuff started. And then 67 up to 69, just 2 years, and we had Motown. Diana Ross's first solo single, even though it was created, or rather labelled, as Diana Ross and the Supremes. Listen out for Johnny Bristol's voice. There it is. He wrote the song. He sung with Diana.

not sing on that record. It was two session singers, because it's supposed to be Diana Ross's first solo single. But for contractual reasons, it had to be issued as Diana Ross and the Supremes. Johnny Bristol's song, 1969. Now, lots happens between 1969 and 1973. Although credited to Ike and Tina Turner, Ike had nothing to do with this. It was Tina's work completely, but again, contracts and divorces get in the way.

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We could have picked anybody, couldn't we? Kim Weston, Martha Reeves. But we've got Anna Mae Bullock, known to us all as Tina Turner. Up in 1973, and then 5 years passed before this lady came along. The Sound of Philadelphia, the lovely voice of Jean Carr. We're celebrating the ladies today.

0: We have travelled from 1952 right up to 1978 in that first half an hour. Ruth Brown, Big Mama Thornton, Laverne Baker, Etta James, Barbara Lewis, Aretha Franklin, Diana Ross, Tina Turner, and of course Gene Kahn. Gene's third album, Happy to Be With You, in 1978. We're going to go from 1979 through to 2015 in the second half, so stay with us.
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79, You Know How to Love Him was the name of the album. Phyllis Hyman, of course, one of our ladies of soul this afternoon. Of course, this lady is just

1979, The Boss is the name of the album, of course, but Diana Ross is, isn't she? No one gets the prize, The Boss, Diana Ross. Now, if you want hair standing up on the back of your arm, this is one of those songs for me. And what a voice, Gladys Knight of the Pips, 1980. The album is called About Love. Superb. Landlord.

0: ladies this afternoon, the ladies of soul. 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
1: The 4 o'clock influence.

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0: We'll have to try that one. 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

Eamon Evans is going to be in the studio with me. We are going to be involved in an hour solid of JFF, Jazz Funk and Fusion. In fact, it might be a little bit longer than an hour. Knowing Eamon. So I wanted a track to finish off, a really powerful track that says everything about the women of soul that we've been celebrating this afternoon. And I couldn't think of a better one than this. Back to 1978. On her first solo album, Shaka. You know this, don't you? And it says everything about the ladies.

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Nigel Hall, number 12 with the Sweet Rhythms chart. Bass player of a band called Lettuce out of Boston, Massachusetts, now on a solo project. 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

0: So if you can join us next week on Peak of the Week, Eamon Evans is going to be here for that solid hour between 4 and 5 and probably beyond. We will be doing a complete hour and more of jazz, funk and fusion.
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0: Now, I think this young lady just about got it right, isn't she? My record of the week last week, a brand new entry in the Sweet Rhythms at number 26. Tika Blanchine. She knows summer is coming.

Tika Blanchine. Summer is coming. It's here. No, we all know it's a bit early, don't we? We know it's a bit early. We're going to pay a price for this. You know we are. There you are. Big love heart from Angel. It's something brand new out of Italy, Naples. 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Napolitana.

The band's called Pellegrino. Napolitana Dance Rituals. Out of the lovely Naples area of Italy. Oh, we love that one. Perfect for a balmy, sunny afternoon, don't you know? One of our biggest breakout records this week. Up from number 29 to number 11 in the Sweet Rhythms chart. This is the multi-talented Andy DeGia.

afternoon to Ruth Imber. Nice to know you're there, Ruth. Des Gray, of course. Probably stuck in a lump of concrete somewhere. Chaz Sandu. Nancy Ann Lester, Posh Nancy, afternoon. I think I mentioned Bernie Wells earlier, not sure. I certainly mentioned Tex James, but it appears his hearing aids are packing up. Afternoon, Tex.

0: All this splendid stuff is in the Sweet Rhythms chart at the moment. Number 18 for Dave Lee's Sunburst Band. 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

0: That is a voice I really like. Stuart Mather on the vocals. And Chris Kingdon. Together, the Bossa edit of Latina Girl. Our first midweek breaker. We've got four for you today. And I can see that being in the sweet rhythm chart. It's that sort of weather, isn't it? Latina. We love that, we do.
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and sound over this last couple of years. To This Level of Perfection, featuring Nate Williams. Watch out for the album. This is the focus track, Keep This Star Burning.

0: 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Keep this star burning.
1: Midweek Breaker.
0: This is a man that never lets us down. Super talent, songwriter, performer, producer. This is brand new from Lucas Seto. Ghetto Kind of Love.

0: Oh, the man has written some absolute stunners in the last few years, and that's another one. Ghetto Kind of Love, Lucas Seto.
1: Midweek Breaker.
0: Brand new from October, London. Silent Treatment.

Wow, we've had some tracks today, haven't we? Started off with Mather and Kingdon, Latina Girl. AP Connection featuring Nate Williams, Keep This Star Burning. Lucas Seto, Ghetto Kind of Love. And this brand new one from October London, Silent Treatment. They're our midweek breakers today. Lovely. I'm toying with the idea of having this as my record of the week next week. It's a lovely, lovely song. See what you think. The Sincere's. Joey Quinones on the vocal.

0: Lovely, lovely. The Sincere's, the spelled T-H-E-E, The Sincere's featuring Joey Quinones, Let's Fall in Love Again.
1: 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Soul.

did the Ladies of Soul from 1952 right up to 2015. Dexter Cole Music loves the Sincere's. Absolutely. Beautiful arrangement, castanets and everything. Wonderful. Think I'll make that my record of the week next week. If you're going to the boat on Sunday, that's the solar boat leaving from Temple Pier. We are leaving at 1 o'clock. That's an hour earlier than

everybody else, just having a good time. So if you're coming, make yourself known, because it's nice to put faces to names. Zan Aberrante, this Oxygen, very likely to be in the Sweet Rhythms next week. The Chris Band Boogie Rework. So I hope you've enjoyed all the music today. We've had a lot of mixed stuff, haven't we, today? That's good. Keeps the interest, you know. Next week, JFF with Eamon Evans live in the studio. That's going to be good, absolutely. Of course, Miss Lisa is coming up next. Standing in the Wings with California Soul through to 8 o'clock. 8 until 10, Colin Hughes with Strawberry Jazz. And then, of course, the daddy of the Quiet Storm, Russ Warnes, is with you tonight. 10 until midnight, slow jams, chilled sounds and love songs. I'll be back with you on Saturday morning, Breakfast Soul Connections. Don't forget to come and join the fun. Enjoy the rest of your evening. Very warm evening.

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0: But between now and the next 2 hours, this is California Soul with me, Lisa Ranson. Welcome aboard. Good to have you. Should we do this? Yeah? All right. Take my hand.
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1: Keep on singing, keep on singing, keep on singing, keep on singing.

Reflex Revision remix of Express Yourself, Charles Wright, and the What's 103rd Street Band, Sounds of California, direct. All the way from central London, that's where I'm at right now. The girl's outer national, innit?

0: I'm not entirely sure what to say about mine. It's going, it's going, it's moving. Jose Tavares over there in The Hague. How you doing, sir? You good, Jose? Good to hear from you. I'm liking you that little bit extra, extra, if that's possible, Jose. I asked what's good on the Facebook threat, and Jose said, me. I'll take it. Thanks, Jose. Appreciate you. As always. Hello to you, Ben Cleary. Listening the proper way, he says. Cheers, Ben. And Gary Smith. Glad you're into it. As always, cheers, Gary.
1: 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Solar.

So what's he doing? He's in Tesco's with his missus, doing some shopping, listening to the show, nodding his head along to the grooves. I like your style, Pipecock. Cheers. And a big hello to your missus as well. She must be very tolerant. Must be most entertaining to live with you.

Just messing about a little bit there. Putting Rapture a cappella over Dennis Kofi's Scorpio. Before that, we had Sir Joe Quarterman. We've got so much trouble on my mind. Hope that's not the case with you and yours. Got to lighten our burdens, lighten our loads. And if that is, sending positive vibes your way.

Feet Don't Fail Me Now, says Chris Johns. Yeah, I know that one, Chris. It goes on and on and on and on and on. You got this, star. Come on, you're an old B-boy. I know you got soul too, Tex James. We are indeed back on your airwaves. Evening to you over there in Ealing, West Side. Also, good evening to you, Phil. Phil Bilton. Appreciate you checking in, Phil. Cheers.

Good to the music, Raw Silk on your radio, wherever in the world you're tuned in from. Welcome aboard. This is California Soul with me, Lisa Ranson, right here on Solar Radio, your classic and 21st century soul station. Big love to Fonzie Deruvo, my godson, to Rebecca, his mama, to Estelle, gorgeous Estelle, Miss American Boy herself. My girl. Also out to you, Emma de Comley and the gardeners. And Keisha, Miss Leon, over there in Los Angeles, keeping the sun shining bright, no doubt, Missy. In fact, you are the sunshine, Keish. Much love. Good vibes only.

just heard Raw Silk to the music. Out to you, Errol Ramdean. I know you're feeling that track, Errol. Good taster. Big hello also to you, Carl Steele. Hope you're good, Carl. Appreciate you being here.

Soulful French Touch remix of Renee and Angela. Old time tune, Strictly 12 Inches there, right? Strictly Secret Rendezvous. And to you, Joe Barry, over there in Kuala Lumpur. Love you, kid. To DJ Lowe, also in Italy. Firenze, to be precise. Ciao, Bella. And up the road here in London, in Westport, DC Lee. Hey, sis. To all my girls, to all the girls, to all the ladies, single or otherwise, worldwide, big love. Big love also to you, Claire Cosser. Appreciate you being here, Claire, supporting each and every week, consistently. Thank you, Claire. I'll see you.

in about an hour from now. Colin Hughes will be here with Strawberry Jazz, 8 till 10, right here on Solar. That's how it looks for the next couple of hours.

You being here, you too. I hope I say this right. Matze Trenut. Did I get your name right, Matze? Matze says, what a show, way to go. I'll take that, I appreciate it. Thank you very much. Can you handle it, Sharon Redd?

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1: It's not long now. 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
1: Still on an old school disco tip, might as well. From Karen Young with Hot Shot to Michael Zager Band. Let's All Chant. Remember that? It was kind of weird hearing that one. I remember being really little listening to that. And now we're not so little. People's choice right now. Do it any way you wanna. Fair enough. The Tom Moulton remix. A man who's considered the first remixer ever. Moulton spelled M-O-U-L-T-O-N if you want to check him out. It's true.

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Girl looks just right to me. 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Would it do it? A little dance, a little wiggle? He's having a good old look, isn't he, as well? Watching. 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Busted. 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

0: new shoes. 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Tom Tom Club. Out to you also, Jack Cotton. Seeing rainbows and catching vibes. 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Oh, and Jose, thank you for that. A little bit of musical info. He says, new show, new shoes, even new shoes, new shoes. It's been sampled lately by Bob Sinclair in his new single. 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Thank you, Jose. Oh, and also, our resident train spotter, Chris Johns. Thank you for earlier telling me that the Champ by the Mohawks was recorded in Halston. Nah, man, serious? Wow, I love that, I love that. Thank you, Chris. Keep them coming always.
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The Hitchborns, Mr. and Mrs. Hitchborn, Tim and Julie, how you doing, guys? Sounds like you've had a lovely couple of days. And then today, hanging out with brand new baby George, bliss. Good for you guys. Lovely. Appreciate you checking in and sharing that. Makes me smile. Thanks, Tim.

0: sending sunshine vibes your way, Carl. Hang on in there. After the sun, after the rain, even must come sun. You know how it goes. Wherever in the world you're tuned in from, thank you. Appreciate you being here. This is Solar Radio. With me, Lisa Ransom, a little thing we do on Wednesdays called California Soul. Appreciate you.
1: 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Solar

87 with Funky Rust. I love this track. Nicely taking it, it's us into even. A little reggae selection coming up. Taking us off to the top of the hour for Colin Hughes with Strawberry Jazz.

send this special out to my girl Catherine, Katrina Moistu, Yael's Gadai over there in Oslo, Norway. Also out to you, Corey Johnson, over there in Savannah, Georgia, Whitfield Square. Exact location. I like that, Corey.

and that's it, kids. It's gone fast, right? 2 hours of good grooves. Thank you for being here. Appreciate you. Wouldn't be as much fun if I did it on my own. This has been California Soul with me, Lisa Anson. We just heard a little rockers selection, as you put it, Pipecock. Pablo Gadd, Hard Times. He Can Surely Turn the Tide, Johnny Osborne. What else? Ooh, A Little Way Different, Errol Dunkley. And I leave you with Junior Bars, Fade Away. Because that's what I'm going to do, making way for Colin.

Here we are on a warm Wednesday night. It's got a bit cooler than this afternoon.

Brandon Marcel, Let's Talk About It. And a welcome to Steve-O and Jenny, Sue and Craig's on his way back from holiday. He's been on a cruise, I think. You should be listening on the plane, Craig. And a welcome to Lloyd and Mr. QVC Lee Holbein, who's got his gin and tonic as usual. And Chris and Lawrence. This is Parry Ray and a track called Bristol Rains.

Harry Ray and Bristol Rains. And on Monday night I did water the garden and I thought maybe I should shut the windows of the car. And then of course in the night it was an absolute downpour and thunder and lightning and everything. And I saw something tonight that said there might be rain tonight, so up and out and shut the car door windows again. Welcome to Kevin, Nick and Alan. And Lynn and Sue's up in Liverpool and she says it's really warm up there as well. Craig Manning.

Mr. Greg Manning and Your Love Is Good. And a welcome to Kevin and Nick. And of course, last week I did go to, or the week before last, I went down to Devon. And met Alina, which was fantastic. She took us out on Friday for a nice drive and a lovely meal. And then we went to meet Debbie's ex-boyfriend's friend, who drives in the 24-hour races, or used to. This is Huge Groove.

That's Huge Groove and Junior. And my friend's gone to watch the football over in America. But from what I saw last night, I think he should just come home now. I just went to bed, I got so bored with it.

This is Tom Rotella and a track called Virtually Insanity. And a welcome to Tim.

That's Lemongrass and The Last Train. They always go so early these days, don't they? They should be running all night, really. And this is Neil's Pacific Coast Highway.

This is Niels and Pacific Coast Highway. And how are your ponds and fountains coming on? I finally got our fountain to work the other day, but we've still got a bit of algae hanging around. I've put like a bomb in one of them. I don't know if it's going to work or not, but we'll see how it goes on.

time with the ladies, with the boys.

And welcome to Steve Peace, Steve P and Nade. This is Patrick, Dimark and Golden.

That's Wakanana and Go for the Sound. And I hope that Phil and Carolyn are out there somewhere, and I hope that Peter in Canada is listening as well. This is Summer of Our Love.

Mr. Peter Pearson and Blue Clouds. Blank and Jones, Barefoot on the Beach.

Plank and Jones, Barefoot on the Beach. And somebody else who's barefoot on the beach is, of course, Mr. Michael Franks.

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1: Of course, Michael Franks, and Debbie just bought me a huge slice of ice cold lemon. Not lemon. I'm joking now, melon. Well, you can tell it's live, can't you? Somebody else is on the beach is Jeff Golab.

Jeff Lorber, Jeff Gorlab, and On the Beach. And a welcome to Shane and Errol and Robin. And Sue, I love all the gifts you keep putting out. It's fantastic. And welcome to Alina.

7 eternally. I'm going to leave you in the capable hands of Russ, and going to go out with a track from Brazil. Have a good week. I love you all. I'll see you next week.

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10 p.m. on a Wednesday evening on Solar Radio, and this is The Quiet Storm, and you've got me, Russ Warnes, in the seat tonight. And what a wonderful show Daddy Bug done last week. And we like to play slow jams, chilled sounds and love songs, and I've got a nice selection this evening. I'd like to thank Colin Hughes for another wonderful Strawberry Jazz show, and you can catch him again next week at 8 p.m. We started off today's show with Bunny Sigler and Your Love Is So Good, and that was a 1974 from his album Keep Smiling. And the next song was Clifton Dyson and Gwen Matthews, and that was called So Lonely, and that was a 1980 single, and it was on their 1981 album Slow Your Body Down. And we're going to go into a song now from 1985 by Loose Ends, and You Can't Stop the Rain, and it was from their album So Where Are You.

You're listening to Solar Radio and this is The Quiet Storm, and that wonderful song was Your Love by Schoolboys, and that was from 1981 and it was from their self-titled album. And before that we had Atlantic Star and Am I Dreaming, and that was taken from their 1981 album Radiant, which also had the wonderful songs When Love Calls and Send For Me. We're going to go into a song now going into the 90s, and this was taken from their self-titled album. It was a single, and this was Sunny, and it's called Or Lose Me.

Slow jams. Slow jams. Chilled sounds. Chilled sounds. And love songs.

You're listening to The Quiet Storm with me, Russ Warnes, on Solar Radio. And that was the wonderful Lionel Richie and Love Will Find A Way. And that was taken from his 1983 album, Can't Slow Down. And before that, we had Kenny Thomas and Him. And that was the 2023 remastered single. But he actually recorded that back in 1995 from an album that never ever got released. And there was a promo 12-inch that was floating around. But that album finally got released in 2024. We're going to go into a brand new song now from 2026, and this is One Night and Johnny Gill.

You're listening to Soul Radio, and this is The Quiet Storm with me, Russ Swarns. And that just shows you that soul music is live and well in 2026, all three of those tracks. And that one was Bruno Mars and Why You Wanna Fight, and that was taken from his 2026 album Romantic on Atlantic Records. And before that we had Kem, One Love, and that is also a 2026 single. And now we're going to go back to Choice 4, and this time is For Real, and this was taken from their 1976 album On Top of Clear.

You're listening to Solar Radio and The Quiet Storm with me, Russ Warnes. And that wonderful track is If You Can't Stop Me Now, and that was C.B. Overton, and that was a 1977 single, and that was obviously made famous by Johnny Bristol when he covered it in 1981. And before that we had Tag Along by Mirage, and that was taken from their 1978 album Princes of Love. And I simply love this next track, and this is Galaxy and You and Me, and this is taken from their 1978 album Hot, Wet and Sticky.

Slow jams, chilled sounds, and love songs.

Slow jams, chilled sounds and love songs every Wednesday evening on Solar Radio at 10 p.m. And that was Dreaming About You by the Blackbirds. And that was taken from their 1977 album, Action, and that was their fifth studio album. And the song before that was Sugar Man by Gene Wells, and that was a 1981, taken from her album Number One. I think that was written for about Mark Collins. And we're going to go into a classic now by Gene Plum and Here I Go Again, and this is a 1976 single.

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3: 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I've got news for you.
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And that beautiful song was Call Me Later by Foxy. And that was a 1969 single. And that was the group from Los Angeles and not the house band from TK Records that gave us the wonderful song Mademoiselle. And before that, we'd Let Me Down Easy by Inez Fox. And that was taken from her 1973 album called At Memphis. We're going to go into a song now by Jeanne from 1994, and it was from her self-titled album, and this song is called La La La.

Slow jams. Slow jams. Chilled sounds. Chilled sounds. And love songs.

You're listening to Quiet Storm with me, Russ Warnes, and that was obviously Marvin Gaye, and that was his 1976 single, Soon I'll Be Loving You Again, and that was the 2026 Salim Remy remix. And before that, we had Missing You, and that's the Ronnie Harrell remix from 2026 with Terry Walker on the vocals. We're going to go into a song now by Ken Williams, and this is Sweet Music, Soft Lights and You, and this was a 1976 promo written by J.R. Bailey, and it was recorded by Ace Spectrum.

You're listening to Solar Radio, and that's been The Quiet Storm with me, Russ Warnes, and it's over so quickly. And that wonderful song was A Brief Encounter, Total Satisfaction, and that was from 1977. And before that, we had Maybe It's You by Ripple, and that was it was finally released in 1997 on But Sure It Is Funky, a CD comp, and that was unreleased from the mid-70s. I'm going to finish with a song by The Individuals, and it's called Together We Can Make Something Happen, and from 1976. And remember, if you're on the Golden Jubilee solar boat this Sunday from Temple Pier, it leaves at 1 p.m. and not the normal 2 p.m. So that's at 1 p.m. I'll catch you next month.

We could really make it, you know that? Oh, 'cause that's what's wrong with the world today. There's just not enough togetherness. Oh, and you know, girl, I just feel that you were meant for me.

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And this is Moonlit Rhythms. I'm your host, Deanne Hines, steering the ship through the night until the small hours. Now, regular listeners know we always ignite the broadcast with this spectacular slice of Philly soul, The Horse by Cliff Nobles & Co. But there is absolutely no better way to introduce tonight's grand theme than with this specific record. You see, tonight we are lifting the curtain on origin stories, uncovering the fascinating secret histories behind the melodies we love. And The Horse is the ultimate poster child for a song with a hidden past. Back in 1968, a singer named Cliff Nobles recorded a vocal track called Love Is Alright. For the B-side, the label stripped the vocals away completely, leaving just the studio band jamming out an instrumental version. DJs flipped the vinyl over, ignored the vocal A-side entirely, and turned that instrumental B-side into a million-selling, gold-certified smash hit. The beautiful irony? Cliff Nobles' name is on the label, but he does not play or sing a single solitary note on the song that made him famous. The musicians blasting those legendary horns were actually the early incarnation of MSFB, the historic house band for Philadelphia International Records. Tonight we're diving deep into the exact kind of musical magic, tracks that started as ignored B-sides or deep album cuts before conquering the world. Song was written for someone else entirely. Legendary one-hit wonders with extraordinary tales behind them, and cover versions so magnificent they completely eclipsed the originals. Dust off your musical trivia hat, settle in, and let's get into the stories behind the sound. Our journey begins right after this. Let's start with a man who was working at an aircraft factory when he wrote this absolute masterpiece. It was originally tucked away as the B-side to a song called Harlem.

He intended to write actual lyrics there, but producer Booker T. Jones told him to leave it exactly as it was. It earned Bill his first Grammy. On to Gladys Knight and the Pips with Midnight Train to Georgia from 1973. A monumental classic next that represents one of the greatest geographic pivots in soul history.

0: Gladys Knight and the Pips, believe it or not. This song was originally a country soul anthem track written by Jim Weatherly, and it was titled Midnight Plane to Houston. When Cissy Houston wanted to cover it, she asked to change the lyric to A Train to Georgia to fit her style. When Gladys later recorded it, she kept the Georgia train, and the rest is Grammy-winning history.
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0: Time to inject some serious funk in the room now with a track that was born out of the studio equipment malfunction. The Commodores with Brick House. During a recording session, the tape machine broke down. To pass the time, the band started jamming on a heavy groove. Producer James Anthony Carmichael quietly kept the tapes rolling. It was originally

0: The story of Brick House is all about finding gold in an unexpected moment. I want you to head over to the Solar Radio Facebook page right now and tell me, what is a song you originally discovered completely by accident? Maybe on a forgotten B-side or deep down on an album tracklist that ended up becoming one of your absolute favourite songs of all time. Let me know on the Facebook page. Next up, a track that perfectly married 80s electro-funk with powerhouse soul vocals. Written by a genius from Minneapolis. Here's Chaka Khan with I Feel For You.
1: Chaka Khan. Chaka Khan. 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Chaka Khan.

the unstoppable Chaka Khan. This track was originally written and recorded by Prince all the way back in 1979 for his self-titled second album. It sat largely unnoticed by the mainstream until producer Arif Mardin completely reworked it for Chaka 5 years later, adding Grandmaster Melly Mel's legendary rap intro. Let's smooth things out with a track composed by the legendary Michael Massa and Jerry Goffin, recorded first by this jazz guitar virtuoso.

George Benson. While Glenn Medeiros had a massive global pop hit with it a few years later, George's original 1985 version on his 2020 album is where the sophisticated soul arrangement was born. It was written explicitly to showcase George's transition into an R&B ballad singer. Prepare yourselves for one of the most emotional vocal deliveries in the history of sophisticated soul. Randy Crawford with One Day I'll Fly Away. This gorgeous melody was crafted by Joe Sample of the Crusaders. He initially envisioned it as an instrumental jazz piece called Progression. He brought in lyricist Will Jennings and handed it to Randy, launching her solo career into the stratosphere.

takes a special kind of artist to take a song written by someone else and make it feel like it was born from their own soul. Let's open up the debate on the Solo Radio Facebook page. When an artist covers a song written by a musical giant like Prince or Stevie Wonder, do you prefer they stick strictly to the original arrangement, or do you love it when they completely tear up the rule book? Head over to Facebook and join the conversation. One Hit Wonder, discovered on a TV talent show. This next bass line is guaranteed to pull you out of your seat. It's the definitive sound of 1978 disco soul.

0: Cheryl Lynn with Got to Be Real. Cheryl was a complete unknown, working as a background singer until she appeared on The Gong Show way back in 1976, scoring a perfect 30. Record labels scrambled to sign her, and this debut track went straight to number one on the R&B charts, heavily co-written by David Paich of the rock band Toto.
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Now, a track that features one of the most distinctive and synthesized drum sounds of the entire disco era. Here's Anita Ward with Ring My Bell from 1979. The story behind this number one hit is fascinating. Songwriter Frederick Knight originally wrote Ring My Bell as a clean, innocent pop song for a preteen singer named Stacey Lattisaw. When Stacey signed to another label, Anita Ward stepped in. The lyrics were subtly matured, and it became an accidental disco phenomenon.

Rolls-Royce with Car Wash. Producer Norman Whitfield was tasked with writing the soundtrack to a comedy movie about a real-world car wash. He walked into a studio, clapped his hands into a microphone to create the rhythm track, and created a multi-platinum hit that completely defined the band's legacy. Slowing it down for a track that is famous for its smooth astrological spoken word introductions.

Floaters with Float On. This Detroit vocal group spent years working on the local circuit. This single, 6-minute track, based on the members introducing themselves by their zodiac signs, took over the world, hitting number one in both the US and the UK, cementing them as icons of late night 70s soul. The Floaters gave us one magnificent moment in the sun and etched their names into soul history forever. I want to know your personal musical guilty pleasures tonight. Who is your ultimate soul, funk or R&B one-hit wonder? The one group that gave us one perfect track and then completely vanished into the ether? Let me know on our Solar Radio Facebook page right now. Entering the presence of absolute royalty. A track that transformed a song into a global anthem for civil rights and female empowerment.

0: The Queen of Soul, Aretha Franklin, as many soul purists know. This was originally written and recorded by Otis Redding in 1965 as a fast-paced rhythm track. Aretha completely rearranged it, added the R-E-S-P-E-C-T spelling, brought in her sisters for the Sock It To Me backing vocals, and completely stole the song. Otis Redding himself famously joked at the Monterey Pop Festival, "This next song is a song that a girl took away from me."
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0: Al Green next with How Can You Mend a Broken Heart. Time to let the Reverend soothe us with a performance so deeply emotional it feels entirely original.

That's Our Green. This was actually written by Barry and Robin Gibb of the Bee Gees, who had a hit with it in 1971. But Al Green slowed the tempo right down, injected it with his signature Memphis soul ache, and created a definitive version that many music critics argue completely eclipsed the original pop ballad. This R&B powerhouse cover eclipsed a country original. A vocal performance that spent a staggering 14 weeks at number one, redefining the capabilities of the human voice.

Whitney Houston there. Originally a beautiful, quiet country track written and performed by Dolly Parton in 1973, but Whitney transformed it into an operatic R&B epic for the Bodyguard soundtrack. Dolly Parton later revealed she was driving her car when she heard Whitney's version on the radio for the first time and had to pull over to the side of the road because she was crying so hard at how beautiful.